It might be a little early for a bar of chocolate, but nonetheless, the music is beautiful any time of the day. That's the Dance of the Reed Flutes from The Nutcracker by Tchaikovsky, the Berlin Philharmonic Orchestra, and Herbert von Karajan conducting them. You're most welcome to Marty in the Morning on this Wednesday morning. A suggestion of dew on the ground this morning, but the weather forecast is good. Some cloud at first, but scattered outbreaks of rain or showers. Perhaps we could do with a bit of that. They will ease as the day goes on, but the temperatures will be high, 23 to 29. Tonight, dry for many, variable cloud and clear spells. Don't forget the solar eclipse is due this evening. And then tomorrow, another warmer, even hot day. Sunny spells and scattered showers. I think we'd be glad if there was the odd sprinkling of rain. 20 to 29 tomorrow. Again, very hot. Very hot. Very hot. Or warm or hot. One or the other, but not cold. And perhaps a little damp. So the little folding rolly might be an idea today. Marty in the Morning, we'll have the usual goodies for you as we progress through the morning. Musically speaking, coming up, we'll have news and traffic and travel and all that. And I'll be having a quick look at the papers in a bit. But right now, it's 7:04. I think we should have some Bach.

And that's something well organised. You know, if you're feeling a bit disorganised of an early morning, and it's early enough at 7 minutes past 7, well, there's nothing like a bit of Bach to put order on the proceedings. It's almost like you've tidied everything away and now you're ready. You know that kind of a feeling that you get. Right, all that's in order. Alina Ibrahimova on the violin with Arcangelo under Jonathan Cohen, bringing us the violin concerto in A minor from Johann Sebastian Bach. A quick look at the papers here. The startling picture on the front of the Irish Times is of a Dublin bus that caught fire in Donnybrook. Picture by Hugh Dooley. The Dublin bus at the junction in Donnybrook. Moorhampton Road and Appian Way, 9 o'clock yesterday morning. A passenger on the bus heard a loud noise before being asked to get off. The fire, it's understood, began at the back of the vehicle. Certainly looks like it. Looks like the engine's gone on fire. And this bright green bus is now various shades of black as well as green. It's a startling picture, startling image on the front of the Irish Times, which leads with the story that university increases fees for student housing. Conor Healy reporting on-campus accommodation prices set to rise again for the coming academic year. A UCD room for, wait for it, €11,990 remains Ireland's most expensive student accommodation. How on earth? And a student pay 11 grand, nearly 12 grand for a room. And the other big story in the front of the Irish Times, diesel bears the brunt of global oil market as prices up by 11%. Jack Brady and Shona Byers report, fuel prices have risen substantially in August with further increases expected in the coming months. According to AA Ireland, the price of diesel in Ireland has risen by 11% in August to an average of 192 a litre, up 19 cent. From July. Price of petrol has risen by 5% during that time, an average of 184 a litre, up 9 cent from July. Speaking of diesel, in the Irish Independent, Oliver Callan's column says he is going to give up thinking about a new car. He's going to stick with his old-fashioned diesel because new cars, in his view, are

are much too, how did he put it, much too fancy and complicated, and he just wants to stick with his old diesel. There you go. The Irish Independent on the back page has a photograph of the final agony at the European Championships. Sarah Healy, centre of the picture, finishing fourth in the 5,000 metres as Italy's Micol Maggiore pips her to the bronze medal. Not often you get a picture of third and fourth. It's normally the winner. But with our Sarah there, sadly, it's fourth place. That wasn't actually the Independent. It was the Herald that had that on its back page. The Independent has sport on its front page with a picture of James McLean. Of all, he seems to can't stay out of the news these days. James McLean and Derry City are at loggerheads. Derry City have said he's not fit to play. That seems to be the allegation anyway. James McLean says he is. There's been a bit of a row there, a spat going on social media. The manager, Tiernan Lynch, was sacked. James McLean is on the front page of the Irish Independent, signing autographs for fans. McLean's all smiles amid Derry drama. "Step aside, Derry girls," writes David Kelly, as Derry City's boys could inspire a TV comedy of their own in the wake of James McLean turning up for an open day yesterday at the Ryan McBride Brandywell Stadium, despite his club apparently trying to terminate his contract. There you go. Amazing, amazing. Sport on the front of the Irish Independent. But the main story there says that headlines, it reads, "Rise in older mothers linked to record C-section birth rate." Eilish O'Regan reported that more than 4 in 10 women who gave birth in Ireland last year had a caesarean section, the highest on record. And so that's a quick look at the papers. James McLean, by the way, is also at the front of the Belfast Telegraph, arriving for training despite Derry City's attempt to terminate his contract, signing autographs for fans. It's quite the story, that. A bit like the FIFA. It's giving and giving. It's going to run and run. 12 minutes past seven.

It is a lovely piece of music in its own right. Nimrod from the Enigma Variations by Elgar. But with words to it, it's Lux Aeterna, and if it's possible, it's even more beautiful. That was Voces 8 who were in action there, bringing us Lux Aeterna, the vocal version of Elgar's Nimrod from the Enigma Variations. 7:16. Musically speaking, what do we have for you today? Well, we have a goodie bag, and in the goodie bag, it contains two tickets to the RT Concert Orchestra concert on Friday night in the Concert Hall. Swan van Rechem, French conductor in charge, highlight the Beethoven Pastoral Symphony. Now, two tickets in there with all the usual goodies. Not only that, if you win today, you'll be in a draw on Friday for a free concert dinner for two in the 1900 Bistro on Harcourt Street in Dublin. All of that can be yours if you can correctly identify the TV series from which this comes.

0: Quite dramatic. If you think you know, or if you do know, absolutely certainly, certainly, you can get in touch. 51554 for the text. marty.lyricfm@rte.ie for the emails. Those are the ways to enter the competition. I'd love to hear from you. If you get it right, you go on the tombola at about 10 to 10, and we'll give you an answer and a winner right then. But right now, at 17 minutes past 7 o'clock, we must do this.
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0: Music from a prolific American composer by the name of William Grant Still, who lived from 1895 to 1978. He composed nearly 200 works, 5 symphonies, 4 ballets, 9 operas, and more than 30 choral works, art songs, and chamber music like that. The Suite for Violin and Piano, we heard the third movement, suggested by Augusta Savage's Gaiman. Ah, there you go, taking you down all sorts of rabbit holes. Rachel Barton Pine on the violin with Matthew Hagel at the piano. Good morning to Jane Burney in Kilmeaden, County Waterford, the fillet of cheese. Remember that? I do indeed. Great music, says Jane, and she's got musically speaking correct. Well done. I wonder, is there any news from County Waterford on the traffic front?
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0: Well, is there? Sinead, good morning to you. I'm doing fine, thank you. All well with you too. Whoa.

Oh, Cork or the Fork, Sinead. Isn't it a great name? I wish it was there. Oh. Oh my goodness, don't tell me anymore. I've got to last till 10 o'clock before my scrambled eggs. Yep, thank you, Sinead. Talk to you at 7:45. Bye, it's long.

0: Yeah, well, that kind of followed the issue we had there with the traffic. Apologies about that. That was Van Morrison. Days Like This. How are you?
1: 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International star Peter Byrne joins the RTE Concert Orchestra to celebrate the Diamond anniversary of Neil Diamond's first hit single. Relive the magic of Hot August Night with showstoppers like Cracked and Rosie, Sweet Caroline and I Am I Said. Second date just added. Live at the National Concert Hall Dublin on Friday the 28th of August. 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Solitary Man. 60 years of Neil Diamond with the RTE Concert Orchestra. 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
0: It is now 26 minutes past 7 o'clock.

Oh, that's a gentle piece for a Tuesday, Wednesday morning even. It was Last of the Summer Wine there. It was music that was Ronnie Hazelhurst's to perform. Last of the Summer Wine, a theme tune from Telly. And of course, we have something from Telly in the Musically Speaking, and we've been doing well with the answers. Damien in Stamullen is correct. And so too is Paddy Sayers in Talla in Dublin. Thanks to Tony for pointing out the issues that we had with the traffic. Thanks for being on our side and letting us know when something

0: like that happens. Very, very much appreciated, Tony. Thank you. 51554 is the text number on marty.lyricfm@rte.ie. It is now 7:30. Time for the news with Kevin O'Mahony.
1: Thanks, George, and good morning from the newsroom. The transport ministry in Yemen has said a Houthi strike on a cargo ship in the Red Sea killed at least 4 crew members near the Bab el Mandeb Strait. The Yemeni Coast Guard reported 2 rescuers were also killed in the strike. Meanwhile, the US military has said it struck a container ship attempting to sail toward an Iranian port late last night. The wife of the former Donegal footballer James McHugh has died from her injuries following a road traffic collision in County Cavan. Noreen McHugh was a passenger in the car her husband was driving when it collided with a van on the N3 at Dromalla between Virginia and Cavan Town. Mr. McHugh, who won an All-Ireland title in 1992 with the county, also died from his injuries. A status yellow high temperature warning for Leinster and Tipperary has come into effect, with temperatures set to hit as high as 29 degrees today. The warning is valid until 6 o'clock on Friday morning. Met Erin's warned high temperatures could lead to uncomfortable sleeping conditions, as well as the potential for heat stress and animal welfare issues. It's also warned of potential water safety issues around waterways and beaches. Viewing events will take place across the country today ahead of a deep partial eclipse over Irish skies. The moon set to cover more than 90% of the sun, and it will be the last eclipse visible from Ireland until 2090. Autumn Corcoran reports.
2: Observatories at Dunsink in Dublin and in Armagh, as well as at Blackrock Castle in Cork, have organised viewing events, with public events also set to take place at Maynooth University in County Kildare, Queen's University, Belfast, and at Dublin's Phoenix Park. The eclipse will become visible around 6 o'clock this evening, with maximum coverage of the sun occurring shortly after 7 o'clock and concluding just after 8 o'clock. Viewers are being warned not to look directly at the sun during the partial eclipse.
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1: Cloudy at first today with scattered showers, which will give way to sunny spells later. Highest temperatures will range from 20 to 29 degrees. That's all from the newsroom for now. Back to you, George.
0: Thank you very much indeed, Kevin. 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
0: And we continue our journey into Wednesday with Doris Day.

don't you love the old titles that they gave themselves? Frank Duvall and his orchestra. And Doris Day singing, Que sera, sera, whatever will be, will be. What will be is that the clock will reach 25 to 8 and we shall play some music by Manuel de Falla.

Music of Mambo Defia from his Suite Populaire Espagnole. That was the third movement performing for us on Marty in the Morning. István Várdai on the cello there, and his pianist accompanist was Julien Quentin. It is now exactly 7:37. Musically speaking, we have a little question for you that could lead you to the receipt of our goodie bag. If you win our competition today, the goodie bag today, containing as well as everything that you'd expect to find in there, including the Marty Moustache, two tickets to the RT Concert Orchestra's big event on Friday in the concert hall. It's a special concert with the French conductor Swan van Rekem. He is conducting Mendelssohn's Midsummer Night's Dream Overture, Chabrier's Suite Pastorale, and Beethoven's Pastoral Symphony. And you could win two tickets if you could possibly answer which TV series featured this music.

0: If that rings a bell or strikes a chord and you'd like to win the two tickets to the concert, and not only that, by winning them, you'll put yourself in a draw on Friday with all the daily winners from this week for two reservations for a pre-concert dinner for two in the 1900 Bistro in Harcourt Street in Dublin. All you have to do is send your answer by text or email. 51554 is the text, or marty.lyricfm@rte.ie is the email address. That's all you have to do. And about 10 to 10, you could be our lucky winner. Right now, just coming up to 21 minutes to 8 o'clock.
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The stirring sound of the Slavonic Dance No. 1 in B from the Opus 72 collection by Antonín Dvořák. He's two collections of Slavonic dances, Opus 46 and Opus 72. And that's Opus 72 No. 1. It was played by the Russian National Orchestra and Mikhail Pletnev was conducting them. And you're with Marty in the Morning on RTE Lyric FM. George Hamilton sitting in for Marty on this Wednesday morning.

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0: Now, I must apologise to Sinead for cutting her off at her prime the last time, but she's here now.
2: Hello, George. I'm back again. Well, I'm going to start off in Dublin as there are delays now on the Temple Oge Road inbound between Rathdown Park and Terenure Cross. Also on the Finglas Road inbound between Glasnevin Cemetery and Hart's Corner. Slow heading in on Church Street between the North King Street Junction and the Quays. And same story on the Swords Road inbound between Clonturk College and Griffith Avenue. The Tara Street Dart Station in Dublin has reopened following an earlier power supply issue there. Elsewhere around the country, in Cork, it's slow on the N28 Ringaskiddy Road eastbound now, approaching Shan Bally Cross. And in Cork, the McCurtain Street will be closed all day today for the Cork on the Fork Festival, and a number of buses will be diverted as a result of this closure. In Limerick, there's an inbound queue now on the Corbally Road at Atlunkard Bridge. And finally, in Donegal, watch out for works this week on the Remelton Road in Milford, near the town centre there. And that's the latest traffic and travel news.
0: Thank you very much indeed, Sinead. We'll talk to you again about 8:15.
2: Slán go fóid.
0: Slán.

Puccini, Recondita Armonia. It's just Recondita Armonia by Giacchino Puccini. Singing was Jonathan Tatelman. He was with the Prague Philharmonia, and Carlo Rizzi was conducting them. 7:49 is the time. Here's a little Stravinsky.

0: Doesn't last very long, does it? Pulcinella by Igor Stravinsky. That's a lovely ballet music. I think that might have got you dancing around the kitchen. Put you in good form anyway. The Chamber Orchestra of Europe and Alexander Janacek was conducting them. Now, at 7.52, we need to do this.
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2: 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Starring Helen George from BBC's Call the Midwife, Freddie Fox and Julian Ovenden, The Times says it's gorgeous and glamorous. 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

blue. Hey, nice little fade that was coming, but they ended it without the fade in the end. Dean Martin, wouldn't you know? Volare, oh, nel blu, di pinto de blu. Blue skies all around. Cue for some nice music. This is from a movie. The movie in question, The Scent of a Lady. Por una cabeza.

So that was Por Una Cabeza, a nice tango there from the movie, what was it called? Scent of a Woman, of course it was. Lovely music indeed. Por Una Cabeza, was, I'm told reliably it means by a short head. It's what the Spanish would say if a horse race ends in a tight finish. Por Una Cabeza, by a short head. Milos Kadaljic playing with the, oh, will you hear this? Studio Orchestra der Europäischen Filmharmonie. Do you like that? Nothing like a bit of German first thing in the morning. Carlos Gardel wrote the music. The clock ticks on to almost 8 o'clock. It's 1 minute to 8. And since we've had a tango, let's have another waltz.

Dmitri Shostakovich, the creator of those wonderful sounds. The Ballet Suite gave us that lyric waltz, and it was played for us by the Moscow Chamber Orchestra and Konstantin Orbelian. And if, musically speaking again for you shortly with those two tickets to the RT Concert Orchestra concert in the concert hall on Friday evening, and the chance to win dinner for two before the concert in 1900 Brasserie Bistro in Harcourt Street in Dublin. That'll all be in a little bit. Right now, it's going to be George Gershwin. George and Ira Gershwin. Nice work if you can get it.

a Saturday and a Sunday between 10 and 1 with the Hamilton Scores right here on Lyric. Maybe you cheer our way this weekend for a bit of crack. But today it's Marty in the Morning all the way from 7 till 10. Delighted to be sitting in Marty's chair, playing the music. That was by George and Ira Gershwin. Nice work if you can get it. And the Pasadena Roof Orchestra were performing. Oh, it's Musically Speaking time again at 6 minutes past 8 o'clock. Now, as you may have heard already, two tickets to the RTE Concert Orchestra performance in the Concert Hall on Friday evening are up for grabs in the goodie bag today. And if you win the goodie bag today, you'll go into a draw on Friday for a pre-concert dinner. Before the concert on Friday, that'll be in the 1900 Bistro on Harcourt Street in Dublin. All you've got to do is identify the TV series that features this music.

And so it goes. Well, I didn't recognize the music, but that doesn't mean anything because I don't watch much TV these days. I do watch The Athletics, though, the European Athletics. Wonderful, aren't they? Anyway, that digresses. Bring you back to Musically Speaking. 51554 if you're sending your answer by text, or marty.lyricfm@rte.ie if you'd like to enter by email. All entries welcome. All correct answers go in the tombola at 10 to 10 when we'll give you the answer and announce our winner. Good luck to you. Godspeed. And at 7 minutes past 8 o'clock, I'm going to play you another piece by Edward Elgar.

0: song for the morning, isn't it? Chanson de matin. Daniel Hope on the violin with Jane Bert on the harp, or Jeanne Bert on the harp, and the Zürcher Chamber Orchestra accompanying them. Chanson de matin by Edward Elgar. Marty in the morning at 8:10.
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0: It's now 12 minutes past 8.

0: The great Demi Roussos there. Remember him? Forever and ever. There he was on his own. Of course, he started off in a band called Aphrodite's Child. Do you remember them? Bringing back the memories. Musically speaking, produces some wonderful responses. I love it when a comment comes along with it, like it did from Maria O'Callaghan and Boyle in County Roscommon. She says, "Morning, George and all. This is a complete wild guess. Is it Breaking Bad, Maria?" No, it's not. It's not Breaking Bad. 16 minutes past 8 o'clock. Musically speaking, should not be playing now. No, no, no, no. 16 minutes past 8 o'clock. That was just a reminder for Maria that she can have another go at Musically Speaking. This is what we should be hearing right now.
1: 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Visit citroen.ie.
0: Yeah, time to catch up with Sinead. Well, now, Sinead, you know we had our problems earlier on, but I think we're back to normal.
2: We're back with a bang. Thank you,
0: George. Can you hear me? Can you hear me?
2: I can, loud and clear. Roger that.
0: Roger that. Roger that. We'll go.
2: I feel like we're on a spaceship or something. Ground control.
0: Yeah.
2: Well, I'll start off in Dublin as there's a breakdown on the N2 inbound slip to the M50 northbound. Take care in the area. Elsewhere, it's slow on the Finglas Road inbound between the Seamus Ennis Road flyover and the Wellmount Road junction. Also on Gardiner Street inbound between the Railway Street Junction and Beresford Place. In Cork, busy now on the North City Link Road inbound from the Leitrim Street Junction all the way to the Quays. Same story on Summerhill North in the direction of the city. There are delays there between St Luke's Cross and the McCurtain Street Junction. And also on the Wilton Road northbound in Cork between the Wilton Roundabout and Dennehy's Cross. There's an inbound queue in Limerick now on the Corbally Road. It's at Lunkert Bridge. And expect a build-up in Galway on the Toom Road southbound from Ballybrit, I should say, towards the Bohorn na Drab junction. Klaxon. And finally, watch out for works in Tipperary this week on Raheen Road. That's in Clonmel between the Loretto roundabout and the Old Bridge. And that's the latest traffic and travel news.
0: Now, before you go, I'm getting messages because they were intrigued when we had our little miming act earlier on. Wondering what your side of the Cork and a Fork conversation was.
2: Of course, yes, we mentioned Cork. What was it?
0: Cork and a Fork.
2: So this is a festival that's on today and the McCurtain Street will be closed and a number of buses will be diverted as a result of this closure. So I think they erect a big, large table on McCurtain Street and people get food from different stands and they all sit down and eat together. So it's kind of like a big supper.
0: Big street party.
2: Big street party, exactly.
0: Yeah, well, listen, again, you've made me very hungry indeed, but at least we are a little nearer 10 o'clock on my scrambled egg.
2: No more silence.
0: No more radio silence. No. And thank you very much indeed. We'll talk to you again, what about 10 to 9?
2: 10 to 9, yes.
0: Excellent. Thank you, Sinead.
2: Slán.

The Clog Dance from the ballet La Fille Malgardée. It's a wonderful interlude in the dance where the older lady on stage starts to dance with a pair of clogs on, makes a great clattering sound as the orchestra in the pit plays along. Ferdinand Herold wrote the music, the orchestra in question, this time the Orchestra of the Royal Opera House in Covent Garden, if you please, and John Lansbury was conducting that. Now, 22 minutes past 8 o'clock, Valentine and Navin's on the money for Musically Speaking. I'm looking now. Somebody sent me a link to something which is kind of tied in. I can't say anymore because it would give the game away. Paul Delaney, regular contestant. I don't know if you've ever won, Paul, but you're right again. So you're in there. You're in the tombola, as is Mary Wilson in Blackrock, in Leopardstown. And then we've got Charlie Gillespie in Ballyshannon. You're correct too. And Mary Byrne, who's in Ballylinan in County Laois. And Sean Murphy and the Sycamores in Kilkenny. Oh, it's much more popular than... Just because I haven't watched it doesn't mean it's not popular.

Peggy Lee. Don't recall having played Peggy Lee on the programme before, but I thought, Peggy Lee, she came into my head last night. And I thought, well, I'll play Peggy Lee in the morning. So there she was. All right. Okay. You win. I'm in love with you. 25 past eight. Some music by Gustav Holst coming up. Now, he was from Cheltenham. He studied in London, but he liked going back to Cheltenham. One of his teachers in London.

by the way, was our own Charles Villiers Stanford. Hulse didn't have much money when he was a student, so he would often make the trip by bicycle, believe it or not, 100 miles by bike. One particular occasion, he decided to stop for a break in open country, settle himself on a hillside, and took out his trombone. And he started to play, because he reckoned nobody would be disturbed by him playing the trombone. But out of nowhere, a farmer appeared, totally brassed off by the racket he was making. His flock of expectant ewes were going into premature labour. Oh,

0: Music by Gustav Holst. He was a school teacher in Hammersmith at St. Paul's School for Young Ladies, and he gave him a music room in which to work and compose as well as teach the pupils at the school. And as a thank you, he created the St. Paul's Suite for String Orchestra. And that was the jig from it. The English Chamber Orchestra with Yehudi Menuhin conducting.
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0: It's 8:30. Time for the news with Kevin O'Mahony.
3: Thanks, George, and good morning from the newsroom. Over 240 people are now known to have died in the earthquake that hit Colombia on Monday. At least 200 others are still missing, and teams of firefighters, military and volunteers are continuing to comb through the rubble of collapsed and damaged buildings. The wife of the former Donegal

0: Footballer James McHugh has died from her injuries following a road traffic collision in County Cavan. Noreen McHugh was a passenger in the car her husband was driving when it collided with a van on the N3 at Drumalla between Virginia and Cavan Town. Mr. McHugh, who won an All-Ireland title in 1992 with the county, also died from his injuries. A status yellow high temperature warning for Leinster and Tipperary has come into effect, with temperatures set to hit as high as 29 degrees today. The warning is valid until 6 o'clock on Friday morning. Met Éireann's warned high temperatures could lead to uncomfortable sleeping conditions, as well as the potential for heat stress and animal welfare issues. It also warned of potential water safety issues around waterways and beaches. Viewing events will take place across the country today ahead of a deep partial eclipse over Irish skies. The moon is set to cover more than 90% of the sun, and it will be the last eclipse visible from Ireland until 2090. Autumn Corcoran reports.
1: Observatories at Dunsink in Dublin and in Armagh, as well as at Blackrock Castle in Cork, have organised viewing events, with public events also set to take place at Maynooth University in County Kildare, Queen's University, Belfast, and at Dublin's Phoenix Park. The eclipse will become visible around 6 o'clock this evening, with maximum coverage of the sun occurring shortly after 7 o'clock and concluding just after 8 o'clock. Viewers are being warned not to look directly at the sun during the partial eclipse.
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0: Cloudy at first today with scattered showers, which will give way to sunny spells later. Highest temperatures from 20 to 29 degrees. And that's all from the newsroom for now. Back to you, George.
3: Thank you very much indeed, Kevin. We'll have news again at 9:30. Right now it is 8:33.

Chris Rhea. Chris Rhea. Girl in a sports car. 8:38. What does that make it? 22 minutes to 9 o'clock. Intrigued by a letter in the Irish Times today from Matty Lennon in County Wicklow. He referring back to an Irish diary. Yes, 2 days ago. Yesterday, 11th. Dennis McLean in the Irishman's Diary. Dennis McLean's account of the exceptional writing skills of Dio Donoghue reminded me of the old Chinese proverb that, roughly translated, says, "Don't ever mess with a man who buys his ink by the barrel."

Oh, delicate, sweet. Abends, wenn ich schlafen gehen. Evenings, in the evening when I go to sleep. Two wonderful sopranos, a mezzo and a soprano, Lucia Popp and Brigitte Fassbender, and the Vienna Philharmonic Orchestra there, being conducted by George Schulte, the lovely song from Engelbert Humperdinck's Hansel and Gretel. Engelbert Humperdinck, an opera composer who inspired another gentleman, a singer, to take his name. Maybe we'll play some Engelbert Humperdinck, the singer, before we're done by 10 o'clock. Where are we now? Oh, it is 18 minutes to 9. Musically Speaking is back to give you another chance to win two tickets to the concert hall on Friday night. It's the RTE Concert Orchestra in action under the baton of Swan van Rijkum, French conductor, leading them through a performance of Mendelssohn's magical overture to A Midsummer Night's Dream, Chabrier's idyllic Suite Pastorale, and Beethoven's joyful Pastoral Symphony. Two tickets to that, as well as everything else, in the goodie bag today, if you can identify the TV series from which this comes.

So, musically speaking, that's the question. If you can identify the TV series, you'd like to win the two tickets and put yourself in line to win a pre-concert dinner for two in the 1900 Bistro in Harcourt Street. Well, that's on offer to every winner this week, Monday, Tuesday, Wednesday, Friday. The five of them will go into the hat on Friday for the pre-concert dinner in 1900 Bistro on Harcourt Street. All you have to do is identify the TV series, text your answer to 51554, or email it to marty.lyricfm@rte.ie. We'll do the rest with a tombola at 10 to 10. But right now, at 70 minutes to 9, it's time for this.

0: By the hokey, that's strong stuff, isn't it? Freddie Mercury and Montserrat Caballé with a wonderful song, Barcelona, which of course featured at the Barcelona Olympics, which is a long time ago now, 1992, remember it well. We were staying in an apartment and it overlooked the equestrian area, and there was a wonderful moment. The late Brian McSherry was out on the balcony just taking the air, and across the road through the loudspeakers at the equestrian arena, he could hear Aaron Levein being played. They were practicing. They were playing every single conceivable national anthem of every competitor in the equestrian for the event that they might win. It made us all feel good that morning, even though there was nobody on horseback at that particular moment. Oh, goodness me, it's 10 to 9.
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0: Can't imagine, Sinead, you've any news of traffic on the Diagonal in Barcelona, but I'm sure you've plenty more for us.
2: I'm afraid not. I leave Barcelona to one side and focus on the capital of Ireland.
0: Fair enough.
2: Well, it's slow heading in on the Grand Canal now, before Portobello Bridge and also before Leeson Street. Same story on the Donnybrook Road inbound between Anglesey Bridge and the Marlborough Road junction. And there's a westbound queue on the Airport Link Road between the M1 and the Airport roundabout. In Galway, there are delays on the Tuam Road southbound now between Ballybrit and Bohor na Drab. Busy in Limerick on each approach to Union Cross, and also on the Corbally Road northbound between the Mill Road junction and Island Bridge. It's heavy in Cork on the Wilton Road northbound between the Wilton roundabout and Dennehy's Cross. And in Tipperary, watch out for works all this week on Raheen Road, that's in Clonmel, between the Loretto roundabout and the Old Bridge. In Wexford, Summerhill Road in the town will be closed between 8 a.m. and 6 p.m. until Friday. And finally, in Waterford, there's a stop-go system on the N72 in Lismore between the main street and the bridge, and that's due to resurfacing works there. And that's the latest traffic and travel news, George.
0: Thank you very much indeed, Sinead. Back again for around about 20 past 9.
2: I'll be here.
0: I'll talk to you then. Slán.

Hugo Alfvén's Swedish polka there, Swedish composer, Swedish music, charming little ditty. The New London Orchestra there with Ronald Corp conducting them. A lovely email here from Patricia Fahey, who's in Dublin 25. Patricia says, my grandson Ben, who's six, was in Kinvara at Cruinniú na Mbord at the weekend, where he had the honour of talking to our president, Catherine Connolly. She was very kindly walked around all the stalls at Cruinniú na Mbord and shook hands with everybody. Ben's now on holiday with me in Dublin, and his mum, Frances, loves the song The Stars Over Kinvara. So perhaps you could play it for Frances and say hi to her and to Lachlan and Ella and Ben, who come from Corcullen in Galway. Patricia, I'm delighted to do so. Hello to Ben, who met her on the Heron. Hello to mum, Frances, and to Lachlan and Ella. Patricia, here's the song you requested.

Declan O'Rourke there with The Stars Over Kinvara. Felix Mendelssohn was writing music for a big religious anniversary when he took ill and didn't get the piece finished in time. It was subsequently performed and nicknamed the Reformation Symphony because of the anniversary that he had been intending to commemorate. It's wonderful music. Here's the second movement.

one called the Reformation Symphony, Mendelssohn's Symphony No. 5 in D minor, the London Symphony Orchestra, being conducted by Claudio Abbado. It's 9:05, and I have a lovely email here from Amanda Luttrell in Harrow Hill and Boveen in Birr in County Offaly. Amanda says, I'd be delighted if you could say a happy first birthday to our beautiful granddaughter, Ayla Crowe. She's in Tullamore in County Offaly. Whoa, wonderful. Happy birthday to Ayla. Happy birthday to you. Grandma says if you could play some Disney music for her, it would be just lovely. Ariel.

0: Happy birthday, Aina Crowe in Tullamore in County Offaly. One today. That was Under the Sea from Disney's The Little Mermaid, which came out in 1989. And speaking of nines, it's 9 after 9.
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3: 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Starring Helen George from BBC's Call the Midwife, Freddie Fox and Julian Ovenden, The Times says it's gorgeous and glamorous. 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

Stanley Myers, Cavatina, best remembered as being on the soundtrack of the film The Deer Hunter. Some dedications in. This is from Anne Hartnett Murta. Says, please say good morning to John Edward and all his staff at the Mustard Seed in Ballingarry. This comes from Seamus, Anne, Murin, Brandon, and our English Springer Spaniel. Looking. Oh, Brandon's the English Springer Spaniel. So it's Seamus, Anne, Murin, and Brandon, the English Springer Spaniel. Just the way it appeared in front of me there. It rather looked like the English Springer Spaniel for somebody else. Anyway, good morning, Brandon. Woof! Looking forward to our upcoming stay, says Anne. That's Anne, Seamus, Murin, and Brandon, the English Springer. And then John Lennon's... No, not that John Lennon. John Lennon in Buncrana. John Lennon, he's been on Entering Musically Speaking. I'll give it another spin just before we go in a little bit. Last chance to win the two tickets to the concert. John Lennon in Buncrana wishes his wife Rosemary a very happy birthday today, and so do I. Many happy returns, Rosemary. Happy birthday to you. And from Martin O'Donovan in Tremor comes this text. Another beautiful day, thank God. I'd love to hear anything by Glen Campbell.

0: Ah, hope that hit the spot, Martine, the rhinestone cowboy from Glen Campbell. Yeah, we had a colleague one time. He used to spend his summers in Connemara. We used to call him the Roundstone Cowboy. There's another line from a Glen Campbell song that did the rounds. The late Tig de Bruin, wonderful floor manager at RTE and a great character. Tig did a lot of floor managing at big GAA matches, and he would often burst into song the first line of one of Glen Campbell's hits. I am a linesman for the county. The Wichita lineman. Anyway, enough of that. It is now 20 past nine.
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0: So time for a final check on what's happening on the roads. So it's good morning once again to Sinead.
2: Good morning, George. I'm going to start off in Cork as there's a breakdown on the M8 northbound. It's between the Dunkettle Interchange and Junction 18, Glanmire. And it's slow on the North City Link Road inbound now between Cathedral Walk and the Quays. In Dublin, it's heavy on the M50 southbound from beyond the M1 interchange to a collision before Junction 5, Finglas. It's blocking the right and middle lanes at the moment. Slow heading in on the Donnybrook Road from Anglesey Bridge towards the Marlborough Road Junction and on the Grand Canal as well before Portobello Bridge. In County Clare, it's heavy on the N68 Ennis to Lissy-Casey Road in both directions before works between Drumheen and Derry. It's slow now in Limerick on each approach to Union Cross, and there are delays in Galway on Bishop O'Donnell Road eastbound between the Dean Roundabout and the Rahoon Road Junction. And that's the latest traffic and travel news this morning.
0: Thank you, Sinead. Well, we'll talk again soon, I'm sure.
2: Yes, have a lovely day.
0: And you too. Thank you.
2: Bye.
0: Bye.

The RT Concert Orchestra with David Brophy conducting Alva McDonough's composition, Achill Island, the opening movement of her Irish Isles Suite. And so at 9.25, a final spin on the Musically Speaking wheel. Two tickets to the RT Concert Orchestra concert in the Concert Hall on Friday evening to be won. And the chance, if you win today, of winning a dinner for two in the 1900 Bistro on Harcourt Street in a draw for the weekly winners on Friday. All if you can identify the TV series from which this comes.

If you think you know the answer and you'd like to win those tickets and put yourself in line for the dinner for two at the 1900 Bistro, you know what to do. Text or email your answer. 51554 is the text. marty.redigabev@rte.ie is the email. And look out to see if you're right. Put you with a tombola at 10 to 10 for the chance to win. The Marty in the Morning goodie bag at 9:27.

0: The voice of Luciano Pavarotti there, the highlight of Fedora, the perfect operatic aria. Perfect operatic aria from an opera by Umberto Giordino, Amor ti vieta, love forbids you not to love. Luciano Pavarotti with the National Symphony Orchestra, and they were being conducted by Oliviero De Fabritis.
1: 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Starring Helen George from BBC's Call the Midwife, Freddie Fox and Julian Ovenden, The Times says it's gorgeous and glamorous. High Society is coming to Borthgosh Energy Theatre from October 20th to 24th for 1 week only. Tickets available now.
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0: 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Marty in the Morning with George Hamilton. This Wednesday morning, it's 9:30. 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
5: Thank you, George. Good morning from the newsroom. I'm Emma Coonan. The number of people who've died in an earthquake that struck Colombia on Monday is at least 250 now. 200 people are missing. Attempts to rescue people trapped under the rubble is continuing. There have been more than 100 aftershocks. The earthquake is the most devastating to strike Colombia this century. A status yellow high temperature warning for Leinster and Tipperary is in effect until Friday morning, with temperatures set to hit 29 degrees or even higher today. Met Éireann's Liz Walsh says the latest hot spell will be hardest on young children and the elderly.
6: So we're expecting daytime temperatures in the high 20s, possibly brushing 30 degrees today, combined with warm nighttime temperatures. So a yellow warning is a be aware warning, really. So while these temperatures will not affect most people, they might affect more vulnerable

0: members of society, such as the elderly, very young, and others with underlying health conditions. And there's also the aspect of increased water safety issues due to the increased water usage because of the fine weather.
1: Stargazers are in for a treat later today, as more than 90% of the sun is due to be covered by the moon this evening in a partial solar eclipse that can be viewed across the country, cloud permitting. It was 1999 when the last significant eclipse was visible in Ireland, and it'll be more than 60 years before the next one. Many events have been organised across the country to view the eclipse, including at Dunsink Observatory in Dublin. Its public engagement and education officer, Sive Leahy, has this advice for those trying to catch a glimpse of the eclipse, which will become visible at around 6 o'clock this evening.
2: Whatever you do, don't look directly at the sun. Don't use sunglasses. That's not going to be enough. If you are lucky enough to have solar eclipse glasses, absolutely get them out and use them. If not, there's lots of indirect viewing techniques that you can use. So things like a pinhole or even a colander that you'd have in your kitchen, you can use to make a projection of the eclipse onto the ground or onto a sheet of paper.
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1: Scattered outbreaks of rain will ease as the day goes on and warm spells of sunshine will develop, most prolonged in the southeast and east. Highest temperatures today of 23 to 29 degrees. And that's all from the newsroom for now.
4: Thank you very much indeed, Emma. It is 27 minutes to 10.

American band called Spyro Gyra there with their morning dance. Darley Appropriate's time you're up and dancing, eh? 9:36 is the time. Got a little bit of info for you here. The International Ensemble White Raven, who are led by Kathleen Dineen from Macroom, they'll be performing two concerts this week on their visit to Ireland this time around. Thursday concert in Dingle at the Blasket Centre and Saturday concert in Macroom. There you go. So they're in Dingle on the 13th, Thursday at 7:30 in the Blasket Centre, and then in Macroom they'll be there at the weekend. So that's White Raven, led by Dingle native, Macroom native rather, Kathleen Dineen. And here they are on Marnie in the Morning.

The water is wide. Disappeared from view. Disappeared from hearing. But it's coming back again, as you're about to hear. This is White Raven, who'll be in action on Dingle and in Cork the weekend. McCroom. Here they are, in full this time.

Carpenters there with the Royal Philharmonic Orchestra and the piccolo trumpet, making it sound a bit like Elvis Costello's version of Penny Lane. That was Goodbye to Love by the Carpenters. And this is Musically Speaking.

comes music from the Netflix series Vikings. The tombola is spinning. And we have ourselves a winner. And a winner. Winner, winner, winner, winner. The winner is Paul Purcell. And he is from Killarney in County Kerry, the Kingdom of Kerry. Congratulations to you, Paul. The prize will be on its way to you very, very soon.

The Bacchanal from The Seasons by Alexander Glazunov. That was the Royal Scottish National Orchestra, and Nemi Järvi was conducting them. And this is the wonderful intermezzo from Mascagni's Cavalleria Rusticana.

A lovely orchestral interlude from Pietro Mascagni's opera Cavalleria Rusticana. That was the orchestra of La Scala Milan, and they were being conducted by Herbert von Karajan. So we come to our final piece on the programme today, and it is music by Vivaldi, Antonio Vivaldi, the Red Priest they called him. This is from his Concerto No. 2 in G minor. It's the third movement.

0: The Academy of Ancient Music playing Vivaldi, directed by Christopher Hogwood. That was the third movement of the Concerto No. 2 in G minor. Quick hello to Adrian Fitzgerald and his family from Cork, who are retracing Marty's steps in Verona in a cool 36 degrees. Woof. Warm day in Verona. But that wraps it up. Warm day here it's going to be too. Thank you very much for your company. George Hamilton sitting in for Marty on this Wednesday morning. Thank you for all your interaction and your chat. I look forward to the next time. Meanwhile, let me remind you, Saturday and Sunday from 10, the Hamilton Scores. But right now on RTE Lyric FM, it's Classical Daytime with Shirley Keane.
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3: Oh, thank you so much, George, for those sunny mornings in your company the last few days. I've really enjoyed that. And it's Shirley Keane, yes indeed, in on Classical Daytime for Niall Carroll. I have still a few more days to squeeze in out of my takeover. And I hope you can enjoy that music with me over the next 3 hours and till the end of the week. We hit the ground running with a grand finale. No better way to start a programme than with a finale. And it's the Symphony No. 1 in C of Muzio Clementi.

Muzio Clementi's Symphony No. 1 in C, kicking off our Wednesday classical daytime. The finale from his Symphony No. 1 brought to us by the London Mozart Players and their conductor, Matthias Bamer. It is a rather, well, balmy morning here in the Limerick area at the moment, certainly. And I do hope you're enjoying these lovely days of August wherever you're in the country you are. Though it's funny when you're stopping in for a coffee on the way to studio and find yourself chatting with the lady serving the coffee and you find yourselves saying, yeah, I'm glad of the slightly balmier feel here. I used to always be jealous of the sunny south east in Ireland, but I'll take

At 11. Now, for the next few minutes, we are in chamber music mode with Yenaba Kanamazin, first of all, and the Allemande from Handel's Suite in D minor.

And there we had the Allemande, the third movement of the suite in D minor of Handel. First of all, Jenaba Kanemason. Following that, the 12 ensemble and the third movement there of Schubert's string quartet number 14 in D minor. And for all you chamber music fans, the National String Quartet Foundation have one more of their autumn or their August focus concerts coming up, focusing on the younger instrumentalists, the new generation of artists coming through in the chamber music area. The Aurelian Ensemble out on tour on the 27th of August, 28th and 29th. Killaloe, County Clare, Kenmare in Cork City, Cork City at the Triskel. And they are an 8-strong ensemble and they will be on tour. And after that, from September the 9th, the Contempo out on the road for a few nights, but 10 concerts promised for the autumn tour of the National String Quartet Foundation. So they go to every corner of the country. They will be near you at some point, so do look them up. Their concerts are absolutely beautiful. So nsqf.ie and the Aurelian Ensemble, catch them if you can from the Thursday the 27th to Saturday the 29th. Now let's move on with some Domenico Scarlatti and the Allegro opening movement of his Oboe Concerto in D minor.

0: Christoph Hartmann, the soloist with the Ensemble Berlin, for the opening movement of the Oboe Concerto in D minor of Scarlatti. A quick break and we're back with another symphony, number one, this time by Louise Farranque.
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0: by French composer Louise Ferranc, the Symphony No. 1 in C minor, the opening movement. She was quite the Lone Ranger, in a sense, not just as a woman composer, but as a French composer delving into the symphonic realms, pitting her orchestral talents against the German composers considered by most audiences and themselves as the kings of symphony in the 1800s, while if you wanted to make it in France, you needed successful operas. But better than late than never, I suppose, as her symphonies are increasingly finding a place in today's concert programmes. And that first movement of Ferranc Symphony No. 1 in C minor was brought to us by the soliste européenne, and Christoph Koenig was the conductor.
1: This is music by Gareth Shaltis. Still as the Night, it's on Argodos. It's new music from him. He's listening to Franz Schubert. It's very sparse, but how he weaves such an intricate web of sonic textures and sonic gestures around his inspirations, if you like. Singer Michelle O'Rourke and pianist Myra Carroll are also outstanding. That's Gareth Shaltis, Still Is the Night, Monday, Tuesday and Wednesday evening on the Blues of Night, RTE Lyric FM.

From the Requiem in D minor of Mozart, we heard the beautiful Lacrimosa with Bernard Labédie conducting Les Violons du Roy, and the choir were La Chapelle du Québec. And then a work entitled Romance Oubliée by Liszt, and it almost was forgotten. He had composed this little piece when quite a young composer, forgotten it, and it was sent him by a publisher with a request to publish it, and it came as such a nice surprise to him almost 40 years later to see it again. So he developed it, creating versions for piano, violin and piano, cello and piano, and as we heard there, viola and piano, played by violist Jennifer

0: Stum and Connie Shee at the piano. All the fun of the fifth movement and finale of Vidor's Organ Symphony in F minor coming up in just a few minutes.
1: Tchaikovsky's Swan Lake with the Ballet de Santiago and the RTE Concert Orchestra. Don't miss this story of passion, betrayal and eternal devotion. Live at the Bordgosh Tchaikovsky's Swan Lake with the Ballet de Santiago and the RTE Concert Orchestra. RTE, your public service media.
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0: Organist David Hill up in the grand loft of Westminster Cathedral for that recording of the finale of the Symphony No. 5 in F minor by Charles Marie Vidor, the very famous toccata from his organ Symphony No. 5. Coming up at 11 in just 15 minutes' time, we try to find Neverland with music from the 2004 film about the creation of Peter Pan by J.M. Barrie.
1: National Symphony Orchestra Ireland's new season at the National Concert Hall celebrates some of the greatest piano concertos ever written, with world-class soloists and exceptional conductors. Iconic works include Tchaikovsky's First with Emmanuel Ivanov and John Wilson, Beethoven's Emperor with Benjamin Grosvenor and Sasha Skolnick-Brauer, and Chopin's Second with new principal conductor Alexander Shelley and Nobuyuki Tsuji. See nch.ie.

Tchaikovsky and the second movement of Souvenir d'un lieu cher. Well, he made the rather grave mistake of getting married in 1877. Everyone warned him, and he ran out on his young, rather naive, but fairly innocent bride immediately. He hid out at his patron's country estate in Brailov, and as he started to sort himself out, or his brother sorted things out, Tchaikovsky composed this Souvenir d'un lieu cher for his patron, a souvenir of a dear place where he tried to get himself back to normality. Harriet McKenzie on violin and Christina Lowry at the piano for that second movement. And to Latvia and a stage version of the Count of Monte Cristo, produced in Latvia in 2000, music provided for that stage version by Raymond Pauls. Elina Garancha sings Mercedes' song with the composer at the piano, and they're joined also on guitar by José María Gallardo de Rey.

0: Vocalese for Mercedes in The Count of Monte Cristo. The music provided by Raymond Pauls, who was also at the piano, and Jose Maria Gallardo de Rey on guitar, and Alina Garancha as Mercedes. And taking us almost to 11 o'clock, a march by Johann Strauss the Elder, the Radetzky March, with the Berlin Philharmonic Orchestra, Herbert von Karajan conducting, and that's coming up just after this.
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From The Score to Finding Neverland by Jan Kaczmarek. The impossible opening from Finding Neverland, the film based on the creation of Peter Pan by J.M. Barrie. Well, loosely. His friendship with the family on who the Lost Boys and Peter Pan are based and how they inspired the play that became such an enduring work for generations. It's Shirley Keane in On Classical Daytime here on RTE Lyric FM, 4 minutes past 11. I do hope you're enjoying the music today. We've got a grand concert work by Pablo de Sarasate. He, of course, wrote for himself on his many recital tours all around the world. And it's the Zigeunerweisen, his Opus 20, with Nicola Benedetti and the Royal Liverpool Philharmonic Orchestra.

No wonder his concerts were so exciting and so much in demand. Pablo de Sarasate's Zigeuner Weisen. And no wonder Nicola Benedetti is so in demand. She was the soloist there for that work by Sarasate. The Royal Liverpool Philharmonic Orchestra were conducted by Vasily Petrenko. It's 13 minutes, just coming up on 14 minutes past 11 on Classical Daytime. Our second hour well on its way on this Wednesday morning. And the second and final movements give Haydn's 100th Symphony its nickname of military, though the Rondo third movement is coming up, giving us, well, a little more sense of polite company.

All very grand, with the third movement of the Symphony No. 100 in G of Haydn, the Royal Concertgebouw Orchestra, conducted there by Nicholas Harnoncourt. Now, Haydn didn't seem to mind whether one of his many symphonies was preferred over another. He just kept on composing. Poor old Max Bruch, on the other hand, was desperate to compose something, a second violin concerto in particular, that would outdo the first. We're about to hear one of his first attempts to do this. He did have three in the end. They're all lovely. The Romance in A minor was meant to be the first movement of a new concerto, but he let it be, and this short work stands alone now in the repertoire. The BBC Scottish Symphony Orchestra are joined by violinist Jack Liebeck, with Martin Brabens conducting Bruch's Opus 42 of the Romance in A minor.

0: Jack Liebeck with the BBC's Scottish Symphony Orchestra and the Romance in A Minor of Max Bruch. A rondo and a bit of a song as we head along this morning on Classical Daytime. It's just gone 11:30. We take a break and we're back with Bach and some Ivor Novello over the next few minutes.
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2: 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Starring Helen George from BBC's Call the Midwife, Freddie Fox and Julian Ovenden, The Times says it's gorgeous and glamorous. High Society is coming to Borthgosh Energy Theatre from October 20th to 24th for 1 week only. 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

Oh, a little bit of Ivor Novello nostalgia. I do love that song. I remember being introduced to it many years ago when asked to sing it at a friend's wedding, and I just love it ever since. My Dearest Dear from Dancing Years by Ivor Novello. Marilyn Hill-Smith there with the Chandos Concert Orchestra, Stuart Barry conducting, and we heard the Rondo with the Ensemble Sonnerie, conducted by Monica Huggett, by Bach. And making the young Grieg's name and fame, his piano concerto in A minor, composed when he was about 28. And we've the second and third movements coming up now with Javier Perianes and the BBC Symphony Orchestra.

hard to have a favourite work, but that certainly comes close. Grieg's Piano Concerto in A minor, the second and third movements, played by the BBC Symphony Orchestra, Sakari Oramo conducting and Javier Perianis at the keyboard. And it's 9 minutes to 12, almost time for our Five of a Kind on Classical Daytime for Wednesday. Enrique Granados, of course, our featured composer all this week on Classical Daytime, and music from his final opera, Goyescas, coming up in just a few minutes' time. And good morning to you, Joe. While it is still morning in the very sunny southeast, and you said it's getting quite hot, so you enjoyed the quieter moments in our program today, keeping you a little cool. And we have, I hope you enjoy that piano concerto. Really, really stunning, especially that second movement. It's just exquisite. Now, I will move on while I can, and it's Beethoven coming up in just a moment. Beethoven, it was written in his younger days. He's flexing his compositional muscles with a quintet in E-flat for piano and winds. Though he was insured, a moment for a grand piano cadenza in his works when he premiered them back in the late 17, early 1800s. This particular quintet in E-flat from 1796, it's the third movement, Rondo, with the Gaudier Ensemble.

0: The Rondo Third Movement of Beethoven's Quintet in E-flat for piano and winds, played by the Gaudier Ensemble. And no ginormous showy offy cadenzas there. Apparently, Beethoven used to, as a little joke, play and go bananas. And the first time it was funny, and after that, his fellow instrumentalist got a little bit tired of his play acting. But there you go, that quintet in E-flat, bringing us almost to midday. We're back in just a moment with Five of a Kind.
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1: And you're very welcome along. And we're just coming up on midday on Classical Daytime here on RTE Lyric FM with Shirley Keane in for Niall Carroll and bringing you the Five of Kind. And this week it is Enrique Granados, our featured composer. And we've heard some of his songs and his smaller works. Today it's a work from his final opera, Goyesca. And I've mentioned how he was so influenced by and inspired by the paintings of Goya. And so much so that he actually took a number of those paintings and built a story around them, used them as themes for Goyescas. First of all, wrote a set of works for piano based on these paintings, each one with the title as per the painting. And then many of the actual themes of the piano suite run through the opera score. It tells the story of a young soldier, Fernando, in love with a high-born lady, Rosario. But he's jealous of a majo. These are the majo and maja that we had yesterday as well in our songs, who would have been painted by Goya and were known to be in and around the streets of Madrid. Well, Paquira was flirting with Rosario and Fernando was very, very jealous. A duel is fought and Fernando is fatally wounded, dying in Rosario's arms. And if you look them up, you can see each of the scenes that directly fed into the storytelling of Granados for his opera Goyescas. The intermezzo is what we're going to hear today. It's the Eastman Rochester Pops Orchestra with Frederick Fennell conducting.

0: from Goyescas by Granados, and the intermezzo played by the Eastman Rochester Pops Orchestra. It was actually set to open in Paris for the Paris Opera, but the First World War broke out and it had to be postponed, but it was taken by the Met in New York instead and opened with Leoncavallo's Pagliacci. More from Granados in the next couple of days as we head towards the end of the working week, the official working week for many, and more from Granados tomorrow, midday Thursday, on Classical Daytime.
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From the John Field Suite of Hamilton Harty, we heard the first movement polka played by the Ulster Orchestra, Bryden Thompson conducting, and the first movement too of Tartini's Concerto for Trumpet and Orchestra in D with trumpeter Marek Zvolanek and the New Prague Collegium. To the stage and the world of music theatre with a work by Kurt Weill, Lady in the Dark, and My Ship, such a gorgeous song. Snippets of it heard throughout the musical, and it's a work made up of a number of dream sequences, all in the mind of the protagonist, Lisa Elliott, sung here by Anne-Sophie von Otter.

0: Music by Kurt Weill, lyrics by Ira Gershwin. I think Gertrude Lawrence and Danny Kaye in the original Broadway production. We heard Aunt Sophie Van Otter there with the North German Radio Symphony Orchestra conducted by John Elliott Gardner. I think I saw a production of it at the National Theatre on the South Bank in London with Maria Friedman a long time back. It was super. I don't think I ever got it, but I loved the production. That's the joy of it. Now, if movies and musicals are your thing, of course, Lyric is the place to be at the weekend with the one and only Aidan Gormley.
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Opus 39 of Edward Elgar, and it was March number 4 from his Pomp and Circumstance Marches, played by the London Philharmonic Orchestra. And we also heard the Nash Ensemble with clarinetist Anthony Pay in the third movement of Weber's Clarinet Quintet in B-flat. Hold on to your hats, folks. We're about to take off with the Acceleration Waltz of Johann Strauss the Younger.

0: hopefully not too many hats lost in that acceleration waltz by Johann Strauss the Younger, the Vienna Philharmonic Orchestra, conducted there by Willy Boskoski. And I hope you managed to catch the last of the summer lunchtime concerts yesterday with the RTE Concert Hall, hosted by Liz Nolan, a feast of Strauss and contemporaries. And if you missed it, you can listen again via the Lyric website. Liz, of course, back in studio for today's Full Score at 1 o'clock, and you can catch some more from the Bantry West Cork Chamber Music Festival, and the concert comes recorded live at St. Brendan's Church in Bantry with Mairead Hickey on violin and Jeremy Moreau on piano, with some music by Schubert for violin and piano duo. So that's with Liz Nolan back in studio today on the Full Score at 1 o'clock through till 4 here on RTE Lyric FM.
1: Join me, Claudia Boyle, for Weekend Classics, your ultimate family-friendly playlist. We've got something for everyone. And don't miss Claudia's Kids Classics, where the little ones get a tune just for them. So turn up the fun this Saturday and Sunday from 4 p.m. You won't want to miss it.

That's quite the march from Carl Nielsen, his Aladdin Suite for Orchestra, and that the Oriental Festival March, played by the Odense Symphony Orchestra. Tamás Vetoci was conducting. Now, we've just over 10 minutes left on Classical Daytime for this Wednesday afternoon with Shirley Keane. I'll be handing over to Liz Nolan in just 10 minutes' time now. Ooh. Yes, 10 and a half to be exact, at 1 o'clock. And Liz will be here for the afternoon of great masterworks and live concert recordings. We have time for one or two shorter pieces still to come, with the second movement next of the Suite for Cello and String of Victoria Jagling.

one of two works for piano quartet that Fauré composed. That was his first in C minor. We heard the Scherzo second movement with Jean Hubot at the piano with the friends. And we also heard the work of Victoria Yaglin, Russian born, and she lived in Finland most of her life. That was her suite for cello and string orchestra, the second movement played by the Festival Strings of Lucerne. Raphael Gromez was

0: the cellist and Daniel Dodds directing. Which brings Classical Daytime to a close for another day, Wednesday. Still more to come tomorrow. Shirley Keane back with you 10 till 1. We'll do it all again, and I so hope you can join me. It's almost time for the full score. Liz Nolan will be here in just a few minutes time, so don't go too far away. And I do hope you have a lovely afternoon and it's not too hot for you wherever you are in Ireland. Who would have thought we'd be saying that in August? Enjoy your afternoon. We'll talk to you again on RTE Lyric FM.
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2: 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The wedding of the year becomes the scandal of the season in the critically acclaimed champagne-fueled rom-com musical High Society, direct from a sellout season in London's West End. Starring Helen George from BBC's Call the Midwife, Freddie Fox and Julian Ovenden, The Times says it's gorgeous and glamorous. High Society is coming to Borthgosh Energy Theatre from October 20th to 24th for 1 week only. Tickets available now.
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1: On a bridge of masterworks in live concert recordings, and how do you do? What perfect music for the midweek we have in store. It's Liz Nolan here, and thanks for hopping on board. All the fun of the fair in our first music, plus a nod to that city of dreams in his Faschingsschwank aus Wien, Carnival Jest from Vienna by Robert Schumann. The great Sviatoslav Richter here

a totemic figure among pianists ever since that the Russian Sviatoslav Richter, in brilliant form in a live recording for the finale to his Faschingsschwank aus Wien, or Carnival Jest from Vienna by Robert Schumann. And what a sign-off. And it starts a midweek full score here on the RTE Lyric FM. Liz Nolan here. The team is back in studio after an absolute whale of a time at yesterday's final summer lunchtime concert of the season with the always fabulous RTE Concert Orchestra and magnificent Viennese maestro Johannes Wildner. What a trip through the City of Dreams we had. Such gorgeous music of Strauss and Co. I do hope that you were able to tune in. And the good news is, today's concert continues the fun as it celebrates one of Vienna's most beloved sons, Franz Schubert, in a live recording from this year's West Cork Chamber Music Festival. Irish star violinist Mairead Hickey and pianist Jeremy Moreau team up for Schubert's singing duo sonata in A, D574, and the late wonder of his C major fantasy, D934. A rapturous performance, the perfect highlight for our midweek, and it's coming up on the Best of Irish, the West Cork Chamber Music Festival platform. But for now, let's turn to another Viennese hero, Mozart, and a battle of wills in his comedy Così fan tutte. Now, the setup. Fiordaligi is one of two sisters engaged to two fine fellas, and the girls become the unwitting dupes of their fiancés, who decide to test their respective fidelity. The boys disguise themselves as Albanian suitors, and each pursues the other's sweetie. And here, Fiordaligi is wooed by one of them, Ferrando, who hopes to sweep her off the proverbials and win his prize. How long can Fiordaligi hold out? Fra gli amplessi, she sings. Very soon now I'll be enfolded in the embraces of my true love. Ah, but which is that? Soprano Véronique Jeanze

Simply delectable. The music of violinist and composer Fritz Kreisler and his Caprice Viennois, taken up in that Paul Cassidy arrangement by the Brodsky Quartet, with additional viola Robert Smithson taking about. Before which we had Mozart's Così fan tutte, his last great operatic collaboration with the librettist Lorenzo da Ponte, a story

0: Of sexual politics and the fickleness of love or romance in its conventional sense. Anyway, with the love duet Fra Li Amplessi, we heard soprano Véronique Jeans as Fior de Ligi, finally succumbing to the advances of Ferrando tenor Vernugura with Concerto Köln, directed by René Jacobs. Lovely recording. 19 minutes past one, where it's all things lovely on the full score, and that includes the pleasure of your company. Liz Nolan here, and should you want to get in touch, please have at it, as the man says. 51554 is our text during show hours, and we're back in, or rather, don't forget our email address. I knew there was something else. The full score at rte.ie. And yes, we are back in just a mo with a martial turn from Heinrich Bieber.
1: Let's greet the day by placing a piece of gum in your mouth. Now chew. You're standing in a vast desert. The air is minty. Chew. In the distance, the day arrives.
2: Hello.
1: Chew. You say, hello, day, we meet again. Chew. You shake hands. Chew. The day has a strong grip. Chew. But yours is stronger. Extra gum. Chew. Good.
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music of Vienna adjacent composer Heinrich Biber. So that sort of continues our Viennese riff in our music. The great Baroque violinist and composer, he'd spent much of his career at the Salzburg court. And there we had the opening sonata from this wonderful story and sound by Biber, his Battaglia in 10 Staves, which takes us all the way from the arrogant declaration of war to its bloody aftermath, the groans of the dying and wounded in the battlefield. Well, we're spared that horrible ever after on this occasion. Le Concert des Nations, directed by Jordi Savall, in that opening sonata. And it's part of the full score here on Art.

RTE Lyric FM, where it's all things lovely in today's concert, a recital from this year's West Cork Chamber Music Festival, where the partnership of violinist Mairead Hickey and pianist Jeremy Morrow bring us two works from either end of Schubert's career, well, more or less. His early violin sonata in A, D574, and from the year before he died, his C major fantasy, D934. It's just a lustrous performance, really looking forward to hear it. That's today's full score concert. But for now, let's look to the 20th century and the redoubtable Second Viennese School, which under the auspices of Arnold Schönberg looked to replace conventional tonality with the 12-tone system, as it was called. This highly academic approach to the very concept of Western music and a resounding kick in the teeth to the excesses of late Romanticism, which had preceded it. Here's something by one of Schönberg's disciples, Alban Berg, and a lovely early song cycle of his Sieben frühe Lieder, which still deliver tunes the people can hum, as Tom Lehrer would put it. From that, this is Die Nachtigall, or The Nightingale.

music by two of the 20th century's most rigorously academic composers. But here we caught up with them just before that tipping point when they were still enthralled to all things late romantic. Their music of Arnold Schoenberg himself, his Notturno for strings and harp, which was composed for this amateur orchestra of which he was a member back in his youth. Daniel Hope, the violinist with his Zurich Chamber Orchestra, and Jeanne Bertha, harpist in that recording, before which we heard the third of his Sieben frühe Lieder, his seven early songs by Alban Berg, Die Nachtigall, swoonsome strains carried off by the great Swedish mezzo-soprano and Sophie von Otter, with the Vienna Philharmonic conducted by Claudio Abbado. It's here on RTE Lyric FM, the full score, where we're having a ball celebrating Vienna in our music these days. Let's turn to Bohemian, the great Gustav Mahler, who of course lived in Vienna for quite a part of his career as conductor of one of its great orchestras. From his early success, his Symphony No. 1, The Titan, this the second movement.

Inspired by the traditional Ländler dance of Austria, this rustic romp. That's the second movement of Gustav Mahler's Symphony No. 1, known as the Titan, with the Bavarian Radio Symphony Orchestra, conducted by Raphael Kubelik. RTE Lyric FM, it's the full score this Wednesday.

0: time now at 21 minutes to 2. Liz Nolan with you, and we're back in just a moment with today's concert.
1: Hailed as a symbol of resilience, the renowned Ukrainian Freedom Orchestra returns to the National Concert Hall on August 22nd. Led by conductor Kerry Lynn Wilson, they perform works by Froliak, Mahler and Beethoven's exhilarating Symphony No. 7, offering a powerful sense of unity of hope for the opening concert of the NCH's cultural programme for Ireland's presidency of the European Union. Tickets from €15. Book now at nch.ie.
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3: 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It's on Argados. It's new music from him. He's listening to Franz Schubert. It's very sparse, but how he weaves such an intricate web of sonic textures and sonic gestures around his inspirations, if you like. Singer Michelle O'Rourke and pianist Moira Carroll are also outstanding. That's Gareth Sheltis, Still as the Night. Monday, Tuesday and Wednesday evening on the Blues of Night, RTE Lyric FM.

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Ah, sure, you know. And it's Liz Nolan here on The Full Score. A great pleasure to have your company. And today's concert offers another object lesson in top-tier artistry as we're headed once again to beautiful Bantry and the West Cork Chamber Music Festival, which this year pulled off yet another programme of magnificent performances from some of Europe's most exciting musicians. This one is pure pleasure. Two great players and the music of Schubert. Who could ask for more? Cork-born violinist Mairead Hickey remains, for my money, one of Ireland's most exciting exports. Currently playing with the Chamber Orchestra of Europe, she's starred with a roll call of top international orchestras and has made her name equally as a concert and chamber musician, not to mention Mairead's wicked credentials as the trad fiddler to beat. Joining her is pianist Jeremy Moreau. A protégé of the great András Schiff, he's one third of the internationally renowned Moreau Trio alongside his brothers. And like Mairead, he's a super performer in both large and smaller scale repertoire. For this Bantry performance, Mairead and Jeremy present works from more or less either end of Schubert's career, which, given the brevity of his life, isn't saying much in terms of years, but what an extraordinary journey in music it represents. We'll hear Schubert's C major Fantasy, D934, an extended narrative of mood and expression crafted the year before his death in 1828. But to begin, a sweet-tempered outing in his A major sonata for violin and piano, D574. And this would be posthumously published under the rather pointed title of the Duo Sonata, pushing the parity of both instruments throughout. As Schubert himself had started out as a violinist, a member of a family quartet along with his father and brothers. And the year previous to this particular work, in 1816, he had had his first bash at writing works with solo violin. There were groups of dances and three sonatas for violin and piano. Now, interestingly, these latter works had the piano.

piano doing the heavy lifting, with the violin as more of a decorative feature. But in this new sonata, the scales would be balanced. The 19-year-old was still processing his teenage idolatry of Beethoven and his mighty legacy. But here it seems Schubert decided to ease up on all the thematic heft and go with pure lyricism. Throughout its four movements, the players sing and soar happily in tandem. The second scherzo movement, admittedly, does show off shards of Beethoven's anarchic daring in these syncopated shifts and harmonic jumps. But in the following andantino, the slower movement, order is restored and the work ends in happy energy. With Schubert's Sonata in A, D 574, violinist Mairéad Hickey, pianist Jeremy Moreau, a live recording from this year's West Cork Chamber Music Festival, it's our full score concert.

0: by Franz Schubert, his grand duo Sonata in A, D574, as performed by violinist Mairead Hickey and pianist Jeremy Moreau. That from a recital which took place just last month at St. Brendan's Church in Bantry as part of this year's West Cork Chamber Music Festival. Such a delight. Our full score concert, where you're tuned to RTE Lyric FM, where we're proud to celebrate great art and artistry in Ireland and worldwide. It's Liz Nolan here with you, and we're back in just a moment with the second part of this West Cork concert.
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and our artists present work from the last great period of Schubert's writing. This was the year 1827, which saw the completion of his Winterreise song cycle, his two sets of piano impromptus, and this work, his C major fantasy for violin and piano. And despite his prolixity in so many genres, Schubert hadn't really committed many works for violin to the page before his death the following year. And it fits into his larger mission of exploring new harmonic, sonic, and emotional territory during this period when we listen to this fantasy, this outlier, an unexpected gift from the master before his death. Its wonderful, flexible nature, given by its title, allows for this discursive, inquiring trajectory in its narrative, like you'll hear in his similarly monikered keyboard works, the Wanderer Fantasy and the F minor Fantasy for piano four hands. Now, as a germ or basis for this violin work, Schubert incorporates a theme from one of his songs, Sei mir gegrüßt, Be Embraced by Me. Frankly, I always think there's a bit of an alarming title. Anyway, it crops up around halfway through this gorgeous effusion of fervent melody. And around it, there's nothing less than a cartography of emotion. From the hushed, almost reverent opening to wide-eyed lyricism, then impassioned drama, rich and rare adventure for these two pilgrims, our violin and piano. With Schubert's Fantasy in C, D934, Marie Thicke and Jeremy Moreau. From this year's West Cork Chamber Music Festival, a live recording, it's our full score concert.

Oh, the sheer exuberance of that. The lucid mastery of violinist Mairead Hickey paired with pianist Jeremy Moreau as they took on the Schubert Fantasy in CD934, Sei mir gegrüßt. And that ends today's full score concert. Just such a beautiful recital that they gave just last month at this year's West Cork Chamber Music Festival, which took place there at Bantry St. Brendan's Church. And it's all here on RTE Lyric FM, the home of great classical music, where we're so lucky to share this great artistry in Ireland and around the world. Time comes.

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3: The wedding of the year becomes the scandal of the season in the critically acclaimed champagne-fueled rom-com musical High Society, direct from a sellout season in London's West End. 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
4: Mads Mishkevich here, inviting you to be a part of the 7 a.m. club with me every Sunday morning on RTE Lyric FM. What's that, you say? Too early? Perish the thought. Besides, where else can you find mechanical musical instruments from the Middle Ages? Flutes made from swan bones, and over a dozen ancestors of the violin. Where else but on Vox Nostra, a millennium of music every Sunday morning from 7 to 10 a.m., right here on RTE Lyric FM.

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1: And what finer way to waft our way through a Wednesday afternoon than in company with a complete classical experience. Glad you joined us, and I do hope that you caught some or indeed all of today's concert. It was such a treat to hear such wonderful artists, Mairead Hickey and Jeremy Moreau, and their interpretation of Schubert's chamber music. Another winner from the West Cork Chamber Music Festival. And of course, we're replete with great concerts on the Score. Not that we like to boast, but well, you know. And in fact, the show's turning into a bit of a Hollywood movie in that we're going from one uber picturesque Irish locale to another for tomorrow's concert, taking us from beautiful West Cork to the Garden of Ireland itself, West Wicklow, and from Rusborough House in Blessington, the latest West Wicklow Chamber Music Festival, which earlier this year in its May iteration boasted the Bechstein Trio, this marvellous chamber ensemble, as they present a programme of three titans who chart the course of German and Romanticism. We'll hear from Beethoven, his Allegretto for Piano Trio in B flat. Then it's over to Felix Mendelssohn, his Piano Trio number 1 in D minor, and ending with the big beardy Brahms himself, his Piano Trio number 1 in B opus 8. It's a marvellous programme and such artistry. It's just a real treat. Coming from the always fabulous West Wicklow Festival, that's the Bechstein Trio on tomorrow's Full Score concert. I'm pressing ahead, and you'll remember that today I've been somewhat ineffectually trying to work a Viennese vibe in homage to Schubert in our concert. Well, let's turn to a composer who, like Schubert, was Viennese born and bred, Hugo Wolf, whose life was marked with mental crises and tragedy. But in his music, that which he has left us, he has made an indelible mark as one of the great late Romantic masters. One of his rare outings in instrumental form, this is Wolf's Italian Serenade.

by Viennese composer Hugo Wolf, a delicious antique fantasy in his Italian Serenade, a work that he crafted in the space of just 3 days and which got its inspiration from a scene in a novella by the writer Eichendorff, Der Soldat, or the Aus dem Leben eines Taugenichts, Memoirs of a Good for Nothing. Anyway, where the main character is this feckless violinist in Italy who plies his trade here and there, and at one point a small orchestra breaks into a dance. So, there you go, the background for that piece. In that vintage recording, the Munich Philharmonic, conducted by Rudolf Kempe. It's all on RTE Lyric FM's Good for... it's a full score this Wednesday. We're approaching 7:57. And giving you the background, a far more august background to our next music. It's the myth of the great divine musician himself, Orpheus, and his journey to the underworld to try to reclaim his wife, Eurydice, from the grip of the king of Hades himself. This was the setting for Gluck's great reform opera of Orfeo de Eurydice, and at this point of the action, we'll catch up with poor Orpheus as he's come across the fields of Elysium, where the souls of the happy dead dance in perpetual bliss. Che puro ciel, che chiaro sol, he sings. What a pure sky, what a bright sun. A countertenor, Dirk Lee Reagan.

by German-Armenian composer Meridi, that an evocative study titled White Flowers Take Their Bath, as taken up by Norwegian violinist Mari Samuelsson with an orchestra conducted by Jonathan Stockhammer. And before that, another Vision of Bliss in Che Puro Ciel, Che Chiaro Sol, that an aria from Gluck's Orfeo di Euridice, with countertenor Derek Lee Reagan, the English Baroque soloist conducted by John Elliott Gardner. All on RTE Lyric FM's Full Score, where I hope it's a blissful Wednesday afternoon for you, or indeed approaching that, she will take the good stuff. And speaking again of blissful events, there's one taking place this coming Friday at the National Concert Hall with our own RTE Concert Orchestra, who acquitted themselves so spectacularly at our summer lunchtime concerts. Well, on this occasion, you can hear them under the baton of hugely dynamic French conductor Swan van Rekum, and it's a gorgeous programme. Country matters to the fore. We're going to hear the overture to Mendelssohn's A Midsummer Night's Dream by Emmanuel Chabrier, his suite pastorale, and the programme culminates in Beethoven's mighty Symphony No. 6, the Pastoral, his paean to the world of nature in all its beauty. It's just going to be such a delight. 7:30 p.m. this coming Friday at the National Concert Hall, the RTE Concert Orchestra, Swan van Rekum, music of Mendelssohn, Chabrier, and Beethoven's Pastoral Symphony as well. For booking and all the rest of it, go to the website nch.ie. That's nch.ie, acronym for National Concert Hall, of course. Right, back to our music, and having heard from violinist Mari Samuelsson, let's take the Scandinavian route ourselves, stopping by a great Dane, this Carl Nielsen, and one of his orchestral works, Saga Drom, or The Dream of of Gunnar, which is based on this 13th century Icelandic saga. Gunnar is this outlaw, and he's journeying in the wilds with his two friends when he lays down for a troubled sleep. And his friends can see that our hero is perturbed in his dream, but one of

them says, "Now Gunnar dreams, let him enjoy his dream in peace." From this little moment sprang this symphonic poem by Carl Nielsen, his Saga Drom, The Dream of Gunnar, which we'll hear now with the Danish Radio Symphony Orchestra, conducted by Herbert Blomstedt.

by Carl Nielsen, a rich imagining of Danish lore and legend in his 1908 orchestral work, Saga Drøm, or Saga Dream, the Dream of Gunnar. The Danish Radio Symphony Orchestra, conducted by Herbert Blomstedt, in that lovely re-release that happened not too long ago. And it's all on the full score, RTE Lyric FM. We're 14 minutes past three, and I hope it finds you well this Wednesday. Turning even more to the north, let's head next to medieval Iceland, where, of course, tonight you're going to be getting a great view of the solar eclipse. But let's think more about the office of St. Thorlak, this 12th century bishop of Iceland, and his Vespers, celebrating his festival. This is from such a beautiful release with the exceptional Scandinavian vocal ensemble Trio Medieval. We'll hear the Antiphon and Psalm numbers 4 and 5 from the Vespers of St. Thorlak.

0: And it's Denmark 12 points. Yep, back to Denmark there for a Fair Isle jig, Perry Condine, as performed by the Danish String Quartet. And before that, a homage to a 12th century saint in the office of St. Thorlak, Icelandic music from his Vespers, Antiphon and Psalm numbers 4 and 5, as performed by the group Trio Medieval. It's on RTE Lyric FM, the full score. A pleasure to have your company. A particular pleasure to have the company of Ella and her boyfriend. Ella, a harpist, and she'd like to pay tribute to her wonderful partner who drove from the Netherlands to Wales and then to Cork and is now there. They're both driving back all the way together after collecting Ella's new harp. Ella, I'm so sorry we don't have any harp music to hand to celebrate your wonderful boyfriend, but we do think he's absolutely the business. So a big wave to Ella's boyfriend from the whole Full Score team and a thumbs up. Safe travels to you both. Ella, it was lovely to hear from you, and I do hope the new harp is just fantastic. Exciting times. 51554, our text on the show. You can email us anytime, thefullscore@rte.ie. And we're back with more from Scandinavia in Grieg's Piano Concerto.
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Inspired as an homage to Robert Schumann's mighty piano concerto, that of Edvard Grieg. The first movement of his A minor piano concerto performed by Norwegian great Leif Ove Andsnes with the Berlin Philharmonic Orchestra conducted by Marius Janssens. RTE Lyric FM, the full score. I do hope your afternoon is treating you well and that there'll be some spectacular skyscapes this evening with the forthcoming solar eclipse. Maybe we'll get a bit of a view of it if the clouds clear where you are. Anyway, we're continuing at the moment with our Scandinavian adventure. In just a moment, the music of another Norwegian, Ole Geilo. But just to let you know, first of all, of wonderful chamber performance taking place around the country. And towards the end of this month, from the 27th to the 29th of August, the Aurelian Ensemble will be touring around the counties Tip and Cork, and Kerry as well. It's a fantastic gathering of some of Ireland's foremost young virtuosi. Anna Janssen, Kate O'Shea, violins, Charlie Duff, viola, Adam Joyce, what a cellist. Jakobs Brandt's clarinet, ooh, Carl River, bassoon, he's back from Europe. Roisin Martin horn and Zosia Switage double bass. It's going to be terrific. And they're going to be performing Schubert's beloved octet in F. What a chance to hear this work with such dynamic and brilliant young artists. So they're going to be performing at beautiful Killaloe on Thursday, 27th of August, 7:30 p.m. at St. Flannan's Cathedral. I think that's on the Clare side as opposed to the Tip side of Killaloe, but you know where I mean anyway. Kenmare, of course, we all know where that is. Friday, the 28th of August, 6 p.m. at the Carnegie Arts Centre. And in Cork City, the centre of the Republic itself, Saturday the 29th, 1 p.m. at the Triskell Arts Centre. Do try to get to hear the Aurelian Ensemble perform Schubert's Octet, courtesy of the National String Quartet Foundation. And you can bag your tickets and more for one of those concerts by going to the website nsqf.ie. That, of course, is the acronym for National String Quartet Foundation. Right, back to our music. And I promised you Ole Geilo, foremost Norwegian choral composer of today, and his wonderful work Dreamweaver, which, yeah, we're on a roll here. It's based on another medieval myth or folk poem. This hailing from Norway, Dramdvedet, can't pronounce it. This epic ballad, which is kind of like a Scandi equivalent of Dante's Divine Comedy. The protagonist falls asleep on Christmas Eve, sleeps for 13 days, and in his dreams, he travels through the afterlife in all its horror and beauty and hope. And so this is the story of our dream weaver, a brilliant reimagining in English, penned by Charles Anthony Silvestri and set to music by Ole Geilo, and it's performed here with a choir of Royal Holloway.

by Ula Yailo, a journey through the underworld and back to life in his work Dreamweaver. As performed there by the Choir of Royal Holloway, the Royal Philharmonic Orchestra, conducted by Rupert Gough. And it's all here on The Full Score.

0: One more touch of Scandi magic to see us off, and back to Edvard Grieg for his Kidling's Dance, taken up by the great Norwegian trumpeter Tine Tinghelseth with Håvard Gimse at the piano. That's it for today's Full Score. Liz Nolan here. I'll chat to you tomorrow from 1 p.m. On the way, it's Lorcan Murray's Classic Drive.
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1: And thank you very much to Liz. Hello there, good afternoon to you.

Well, there you go, marching our way into the programme today. Why not? The Toreadors march, that from Bizet's Carmen. I feel like saying, up Munster, after that. All right, I'll steady on now. A couple of minutes past 4 o'clock, you're very welcome to Wednesday's Classic Drive with Lorca Murray. And of course, being Wednesday, we have our midweek choice coming up on the programme today, theming it around what else but the solar eclipse. And I just thought, can't avoid it. Everybody seems to be talking about it, and looking forward to maybe taking out the calendar and having a look myself and checking it out. That's cloud permitting, but we'll see. Anyhow, nice to have you on board. So the reason I'm mentioning that is because we're going to theme, obviously, our midweek choice around that. And the last time there was something celestial going on, we did the moon. So today we're going to do the sun. So whether it be sun, sunshine, Hungarian, whatever. We will theme it around that. So I have that coming up for you shortly. Aisling Lyons from County Clare, Wonderful Harper. That's our album of the week all this week. So we have something else from that, from Uhina. And as usual, a promise of just under 3 hours of great music as we continue with some Beethoven.

Beethoven's String Quartet in C minor, the fourth movement, final movement from that work, and that taking us nicely along to just 8 minutes now past 4 o'clock, and it was the Artemis Quartet performing. Mentioning Beethoven, of course, yesterday I played one of the movements from the Choral Symphony, or at least from the Symphony No. 6, and then I said, well, maybe I'd go for something from the Choral Symphony today. So, coming up around 6 o'clock, if you're a fan of Beethoven, our second piece today, I'm going to bring you that gorgeous second movement from the Choral Symphony. So you can stand by for that coming up a little later. Well, coming up just around the 6 o'clock mark if you're staying with us for a little more Beethoven and everything else that we have for you. And our first vocal piece of the day today falls to Italian composer Rossini, and it is the gorgeous Una Voce Poco Fa from the Barber of Seville, who's singing. It's Agnes Balsa with the Academy of St. Martin in the Fields under Neville Marriner.

Rossini's Una Voce Poco Fa, and that, of course, always popular from the Barber of Seville. On that occasion, Agnes Balza was singing for us, the Academy of St. Martin in the Fields, Neville Marner conducting. Just coming up to 4:15 then on this Wednesday's Classic Drive at Lorcan Murray, and a little Debussy for you now, something French, and a piece that a young Debussy too, he was in his late 20s when he composed this, and testament to his early style and his exploration of harmonious and atmospheric music, and often associated with the dreamlike state, reflecting his desire just to bring us a sense of tranquility and introspection. Well, we'll see if it does that for you. This version of Debussy's Reverie sees Martin Jones on the piano.

0: Well, did it bring out that desire to evoke a little tranquility and introspection, often associated, as we say, with a dreamlike state? Claude Debussy's Reverie. Plenty of different versions of that work, but on that occasion, I said Martin Jones. It was Jean-Yves Thibaudet that was the pianist. And I was going to bring you Martin Jones, but Jean-Yves Thibaudet was the pianist on that occasion. Okay, let's have a check-in now for a little later, because something special happening at Kilkenny Arts when it comes to lyric, because Ambient Orbit have a live show. Have a listen.
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0: All right then, Peter, that's Peter Curtin.

0: Family affair there with dad and daughter, Misha Majski on cello, Lily Majski on piano, and bringing us that gorgeous tango number 2 from Isaac Albéniz from his España suite. Now, midweek choice. It's Wednesday. We always have a little midweek choice for you. We theme it around something that's happening at the moment. Well, more than 90% of the sun is due to be covered by the moon this evening in a partial solar eclipse that will be possible to view across the country. Well, our own Tyler actually has gone for the best view. You might remember me if you're a regular listener, saying to Tyler, who works with us on the programme, he's gone off to Spain to see it. He is. Took his holliers and all, he's it all arranged. So I hope there's no cloud where Tyler is and he gets to enjoy the whole lot. Big into astrology and that. So good man, Tyler. In the meantime, we're going to theme it, not around the moon though, we're going to theme it around the sun. Yep, the solar eclipse today, the sun. But we're going, because it's a gorgeous, warm, sunny afternoon, and it is warm, I thought we'd just go for a real lazy sun connection. So are you ready for these? Here they come.
1: Ain't no sunshine when she's gone. It's not warm when she's away.
0: Doesn't get much lazier than Bill Withers singing Ain't No Sunshine.
2: Here comes the sun. Here comes the sun. And I say it's all
0: George
2: right.
0: Harrison's Here Comes the Sun, but that's Cat Stevens' beautiful version.
2: Little darling,
0: are this?
3: Grab your

Cat Stevens singing the George Harrison piece, or Ella singing On the Sunny Side of the Street. There's so many versions of that too. So which one would you like to hear? A, B or C? One, two or three? I don't mind. But you can humour me now with your votes on this sunny afternoon. 51554 is our text number, 51554. If you want to email me, lorcan.lyricfm@rte.ie. lorcan.lyricfm@rte.ie. And if you want to WhatsApp us, 087-463-4708. 087-463-4708. I will await to see where we're going with this today.

0: Eleanor Plunkett. That's a work of Terlica Carlin. Maureen Ocasek on harp, Chris Newman on guitar. Lovely work there between harp and guitar, and who they regularly play together too, and the Carlin albums on Old Bridge Music, if you fancied that. Anyway, just so you know, from Anne, who's looking for some GNS in relation to the sun and the Mikado. Well, we might do that for you in a little while. In the meantime, it's just 4:30, so I'm going to take a break. News and weather on the way.
1: Let's greet the day by placing a piece of gum in your mouth. Now chew. You're standing in a vast desert. The air is minty. Chew. In the distance, the day arrives.
2: Hello.
1: Chew. You say, hello day, we meet again. Chew. You shake hands. Chew. The day has a strong grip. Chew. But yours is stronger. Extra gum. Chew. Good.
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6: Good afternoon from the newsroom. I'm Donal Ryan. People across large parts of Europe, including Ireland, are preparing for a solar eclipse this evening. Subject to cloud cover, the eclipse will become visible at 6 o'clock, but people are warned not

0: to look directly at the sun. Demand for special eclipse glasses has been huge, with many places selling out and some queuing for hours to purchase a pair.
1: Well, I'm queuing to get the solar eclipse glasses today. I'm hoping to go somewhere elevated. The cloud cover is meant to decrease from 6 p.m, so can't wait, looking forward to it.
2: My name is Tommy, I'm 8. We're going to go to Phoenix Park to look at the eclipse, and I think it would be very cool.
3: I'm Greg. From Toronto, but we live here now for work. We're queuing so that tonight we can go with the dogs to see the eclipse.
4: Yeah, someone shared me the information with our group in Trinity, so I was like, okay, maybe I'll have a look, but I didn't expect that the line would be so long.
0: The solar eclipse will be broadcast on the RTE News channel from 6:15 this evening and will also be live streamed to the RTE News YouTube and TikTok channels. A man is recovering in hospital after being bitten by a shark off the coast of County Waterford. The Irish Coast Guard was alerted to an incident on board a small vessel south of Ardmore at 4:15 yesterday afternoon. A spokesperson for the Irish Coast Guard said the report was that a man on board the fishing vessel had a leg injury inflicted by a bite from a shark. Israeli border police and soldiers have been deployed to an area of the occupied West Bank to protect Palestinian families from attacks launched by Israeli settlers. Attempts are being made to move the Israeli settlers away from the homes in which two Palestinian families have been trapped. The extremist settlers have cut water and power supplies to their homes. And now the weather.
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0: Any showers will give way to lengthening sunny spells, especially in the east and southeast, where it will become very warm. Cloud will persist near western and southwestern coasts. Highest temperatures will range from 25 to 30 degrees in Leinster and East Munster and from 20 to 25 degrees elsewhere. Lorcan.
6: Donal, thank you very much. Donal Ryan, live at the RT News Desk. I nearly said Sports Desk.

Neapolitan song arranged, of course, from Funiculi Funicula, the work of Luigi Denza, and that version with the BBC Philharmonic Orchestra and Vasily Sinaisky was conducting. It's 24 minutes now away from five as we head into another hour of great music on this Wednesday's Classic Drive. Keep them coming in now for our midweek choice. Good interest in it now. And I just see Lorcan. Please play Here Comes the Sun. I have my pinhole camera ready for action. Made from a Weetabix box, says Fran. There's an X on the end of that. Thank you, Fran. All right. Weetabix, of course, can be any box, really. Weetabix, good on you, Fran. And Lorcan has to be C. You see, they're all different. From Ella. I'll be shouting for Leeds on the telly at Croker tonight, says Joe. Good man. Actually, somebody sent me in, this was earlier on, a little note to say, Lorcan, could be Leeds night, all right. Anyone who wears red top with white shorts doesn't do well in Croker at the moment. I hear you. I hear you. Well, we'll see. And Paul Dunn said, Cat Stevens, since you played it last, I got the box set, 5 CDs and a Blu-ray and 2 12-inch set of Tea for the Tiller Man. How about that? And he sent me a pic of Cat Stevens' Tea for the Tiller Man. Actually, get a little nostalgic looking at the cover of that. I remember having the album, indeed, some time ago. Dug that out in a long time. Okay, and Bill Withers says, Damien Dolan, has to be for me. Good on you, Damien. And Ella, on this very, very warm day. Ah, how about that? Right. And there, the sun, whose rays are all aglow. Can't remember which GNS, but my dear dad loved them all. Gone many years now, but still fondly remembered when I hear the music. How about that? That's from Anne, who's listening to us. Well, Anne, a little nostalgia for you now, and all the other, because there are plenty of GNS fans. And to the Mikado we go. It is the Mikado. And Valerie Masterson was the soprano on this recording with the Bournemouth Sinfonietta, and Kenneth Alwyn conducting. And it is the sun whose rays...

hope Anne enjoyed that, and maybe there's a little nostalgia there too, remembering your dad and his interest in Gilbert and Sullivan, the Mikado, the work, The Sun Whose Rays, indeed. And Valerie was singing there with the Bournemouth Sinfonietta under Kenneth Alwyn. All right, keep them coming in now. 51554, the text number, 087-463-4708. That is our WhatsApp number if you want to send us a voice note as well on that. And if you want to email lorcan.lyricfm@rte.ie. I just see a funny one. This is from Jim Fogarty. And Jim Fogarty says, just heard you say you might use a colander to view the event. And it is because you can see it on all the little holes. And as it gradually moves in, it changes. But the light, it's nice. Anyway, Jim says, Lorcan, that's a good idea. But be careful not to strain your eyes.

0: little relaxing Bach on this beautiful warm Wednesday afternoon with the English Chamber Orchestra under Barry Rose, and that version of Jesu, Joy of Man's Desiring, indeed. Okay, quick check-in with National Symphony Orchestra of Ireland, the new season on the way.
1: National Symphony Orchestra Ireland's new season at the National Concert Hall celebrates some of the greatest piano concertos ever written, with world-class soloists and exceptional conductors. Iconic works include Tchaikovsky's First with Emmanuel Ivanov and John Wilson, Beethoven's Emperor with Benjamin Grosvenor and Sasha Skolnick-Brauer, and Chopin's Second with new principal conductor Alexander Shelley and Nobuyuki Tsuji. See nch.ie.
0: All right, then. I know many looking forward to all of that now. At 13 away from 5, let's continue with some Veljo Tormas, the Estonian composer, prominent Estonian composer, who passed away a few years ago and left an amazing legacy. I think there's over 500 choral songs, many of them which are a cappella, but also some lovely music, including his Ocean Suite. It'd be a nice place to be today. Whether it be the Irish Sea, the Wild Atlantic Way, wherever. Be nice, wouldn't it? But this is from an album called Swan Flight with Anu Tali, the Estonian-Finnish Symphony Orchestra. Anu Tali is the conductor. And this is part two of the five from Ocean. It's the Old Waltz.

taking you to the ocean. Well, one part of it with that old waltz from Tormas and Veljo Tormas's Ocean Suite, the Estonian composer and the Estonian Finnish Orchestra, and Anu Tali was conducting the Estonian Finnish Symphony Orchestra indeed. Okay, time for our midweek choice again then, and as I mentioned to you, theming it around around the sun, because the solar eclipse taking place today, lots of people talking about it, they're all going on about it, but we thought we'd include it in our midweek choice. Now, we did the moon not that long ago for a specific reason, but today going to go for the sun. The sun, because more than 90% of the sun is due to be covered by the moon this evening in that partial eclipse, and of course you're all going to be able to view it right across the country, just be careful as they say. But our own Tyler, as I mentioned, he took off to Spain, he did, to view it. See, that's the astrology gene coming out in him. But so we have three pieces and really laid back for this sunny Wednesday afternoon. And if it haven't got sun, you certainly have the heat. So the three of these are a little different for you. So you have to pick one. Now, humour me by picking one of these. You ready? Steady. Go.

0: Ah, yeah. Bill Withers, Ain't No Sunshine.
1: Here comes the sun. Here comes the sun. And I say, it's all right.
0: Doesn't come more laid back than Cat Stevens singing George Harrison's Here Little Comes the Sun.
2: Are they?

Heard you singing it. Ella Fitzgerald on the sunny side of the street. So which one of those would you like to hear after sport today? Is it going to be Ain't No Sunshine, Bill Withers? Here Comes the Sun, Cat Stevens. On the sunny side of the street, Ella Fitzgerald. 1, 2, or 3, Bill, Cat, or Ella. Okay, 51554. That's our text number, 51554. If you want to email me, lorcan.lyricfm@rte.ie. And if you want to WhatsApp us, 087-463-4708. 087-463-4708. And we'll tot them all up. So humorous now with your votes, and we'll get down to business. Right, to a little Mozart. First Mozart moment on Wednesday's Classic Drive with the Irish Chamber Orchestra. Back a bit as Stephen Kovacevic conducted them, performing this from the album Mozart in Flight. And this is the second movement from Eine kleine Nachtmusik.

Mozart's Eine kleine Nacht music and that second movement, lovely movement, with the Irish Chamber Orchestra, and Stephen Kovacevic was conducting a course there, taking part in Kilkenny Arts, and they're there this evening, is it? This evening and on Friday. The Irish Chamber Orchestra, anyhow. I'll double-check that for you. That's going from memory now, but I'm sure they are, and I know they love playing Kilkenny. Who wouldn't? All right, well, coming up on 5 o'clock then, and if you've just about ready to knock off, well, I'll play this specially for you. And this was from a concert series which was recorded only earlier last year, in the National Concert Hall, and it was the RTE Concert Orchestra under Stephen Bell. And here they are with Johann Strauss Jr.'s Roses from the South.

0: Roses from the South. That was a lunchtime concert at the NCH back last year, and the RT Concert Orchestra performing the Strauss for us. And actually, it was Stephen Bell that was conducting on that occasion. All right, I mentioned the Irish Chamber Orchestra, by the way, and tonight, 7 o'clock, I'm not sure if there are tickets for that. I'm sure at the door there will be tickets. St. Canice's Cathedral is the venue, of course, as part of the Kilkenny Arts Festival. Niall Vallely joining them. He's directing the wonderful concertina soloist, and Noel Tumbo on guitar and vocals. Liz Knowles on fiddle, all with the Irish Chamber Orchestra. And Carla Del Cliver Lures is leading. So that's tonight. And Friday night, of course, I'm sure not too many seats left. There are a few if you want to go along. And of course, Henning Craigerud, Spark and Serenade, the ICO collaborating The Devil, The Witch and The Warlock. Oh, how about that? That's coming up then. This Friday night in St. Canice's Cathedral in Kilkenny. All right, ICO, The Devil, The Witch and The Warlock. At your peril. All right, a quick check and see what Aideen has for us on Friday.
1: 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Stunning choral works performed by Polyphony and Voces 8, Irish tunes from The Gloaming and Muireann na Gcaillimh, and great numbers too from Nina Simone, Nick Cave, Kate Bush, Annie Lennox and Samara Joy. 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
0: Well, life sounds better indeed. And Aideen mentioning Alban Gerhardt, we had him live in studio with us here in Classic Drive when we were in Galway. It wasn't that long ago, I suppose, for Cellissimo at the time. Now, some Edvard Grieg short piece, this She Dances.

0: Florian Henschel was the pianist from an album called Dance Through the Ages, and that the work of Edvard Grieg, and She Dances from the Norwegian composer. Now, to our midweek choice again, and I tell you, there's a great interest in this, a great interest in the solar eclipse too, because we usually theme it around something that's happening. Well, it is the sun today. We did the moon not that long ago, so it has to be the sun when it comes to the solar eclipse today. The only total solar eclipse of 2026, which will cross the northern hemisphere, and more than 90% of the sun is due to be covered by the moon this evening in our neck of the woods, certainly. And you'll be able to view it right across the country. And as I mentioned, well, Spain and Portugal, those places, because that's where our Tyler has gone. Tyler's headed off to Spain on his Holliers, and did it specifically so he would see this, and taking a bit of a chance with them. You know, you never know with the weather, but it looks like it's going to be good for him in Spain, and looks like it might be good for us around 6 o'clock. That's when it's happening. And Anya just telling me that's a big thing happening in the Phoenix Park as well, if you wanted to go along there. And if I have any more details on that, I will give them to you as well. But three pieces then. The sun is the order of the day. The sun. And we've gone for the really relaxed mode with these three pieces, okay? Really relaxed. So you have to pick one now. Humorous, which are both. And interesting where this is going, but are you ready? Here they come. Hang on. That doesn't sound like it, does it? Certainly not relaxing. Ready?
1: Ain't no sunshine when she's gone. It's not warm when she's away.
0: As Bill Withers, Ain't No Sunshine. What about this?
2: Here comes the sun. Here comes the sun. And I say, it's all right.
0: Nice relaxing one there. Cat Stevens with George Harrison's Here Comes the Sun. Darling.

the street. Ella Fitzgerald on the sunny side of the street. So which is it to be? Bill Withers, Ain't No Sunshine. Cat Stevens, Here Comes the Sun. On the sunny side of the street, Ella Fitzgerald singing. 1, 2, or 3, Bill, Cat, or Ella. 51554, that's the text number. Humour me now with your votes. Come on, I want you to get in there. We see where this goes, okay? If you want to email Lorcan, lorcan.lyricfm@rte.ie, lorcan.lyricfm@rte.ie, or if you would like to WhatsApp, it's 087 463 4708. 087 463 4708. Some Fritz Kreisler now. And a miniature Viennese march.

Miniature March, the Viennese Miniature March, and they're the work of Fritz Kreisler. And always nice to bring you that. There's lots of versions today going for the Tina Ting Helted on trumpet, Catherine Stott on the piano from her album Tina. That's what it's called, Tina. Okay, let's go from there to Lorcan's Pick all this week, and we're keeping things close to home with a lovely album called Uhina, which was the name of the enchanted harp belonging to Dagda, the king of the Tuatha De Danann. And it was said that Uhina could only be played by the Dagda, and that great power and strength was brought to him by playing it well. The Dagda, in inverted commas, has to be Aisling Lines. This is the title of her album. A harper from County Clare, and this is a collection of her own compositions written over the last 2 years. And the tunes are written about people who have passed on, and tunes imagining people she hasn't met, and also written for people dear to her, and some events that have resonated with her deeply. So, a lovely personal feel on this album, obviously. And today, going for a piece. Actually, as I stretch back, hello, I'm still here. I just wanted to have a look because I have a lovely physical copy of this album, and there's some wonderful pictures on that on it as well. But Sarah Lynch was a wonderful friend that Aisling had met when she was in school in Shannon in County Clare, and Sarah passed away in 2023, and she was a ray of light, a warm and beautiful person who passed far too soon. And this piece called Sunbeam was composed by Aisling Lyons, remembering Sarah, and I just thought it'd be nice to include this today. And, you know, with the warm weather and lovely sunshine, and they're talking about the solar eclipse and all of the elements coming together, a nice time to play Sunbeam. Aisling Lyons from our Pick of the Week all this week.

Another from Lorcan Speak All This Week, from Uhenna, the album from Aisling Lyons. A lovely sentiment, Aisling remembering one of her warm and beautiful friends, as she referred to her as. She was a ray of light, sunbeam, isn't that nice? And that taking us to 25 minutes now, past 5 o'clock, and time for little Camille Saint-Saëns' La Jota Aragonesa to take us up to our check-in with news and weather. This is the London Philharmonic Orchestra and Geoffrey Simon conducting.

0: Geoffrey Simon, conducting the London Philharmonic Orchestra, work from the French composer Camille Saint-Saëns, his La Jota Aragonesa. Taking us to just 5:30, plenty more great music on the way for Wednesday's Classic Drive, but right now a break, news and weather in just a moment.
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4: Good evening from the newsroom, I'm Donal Ryan. People across large parts of Europe, including Ireland, are preparing for a solar eclipse this evening. Subject to cloud cover, the eclipse will become visible after 6 o'clock, but people have been warned not to look directly at the sun. Demand for special eclipse glasses has been huge, with many places selling out and some queuing for hours to purchase a pair.
5: Well, I'm queuing to get the solar eclipse glasses today. I'm hoping to go somewhere elevated. The cloud cover is meant to decrease from 6 p.m, so can't wait, looking forward to it.
6: My name is Tommy, I'm 8. We're going to go to Phoenix Park to look at the eclipse, and I think it would be very cool.
7: I'm Greg from Toronto, but we live here now for work. We're queuing so that tonight we can go with the dogs to see the eclipse.
8: Yeah, someone shared me the information with our group in Trinity, so I was like, okay, maybe I'll have a look, but I didn't expect that the line would be so long.
4: The solar eclipse will be broadcast on the RTE News channel from 6:15 this evening and will also be live streamed to the RTE News YouTube and TikTok channels. A man is recovering in hospital after being bitten by a shark off the coast of County Waterford. The Irish Coast Guard was alerted to an incident on board a small vessel south of Ardmore at 4:15 yesterday afternoon. A spokesperson for the Irish Coast Guard said the report was that a man on board the fishing vessel had a leg injury inflicted by a bite from a shark. And Israeli border police and soldiers have been deployed to an area of the occupied West Bank to protect Palestinian families from attacks launched by Israeli settlers. Attempts are being made to move the Israeli settlers away from homes in which two Palestinian families have been trapped. The extremist settlers have cut water and power supplies to their homes. And now the weather.
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4: Very warm or hot in places today, with sunshine in the east and in the south. Cloud will persist in the west and north with isolated showers. Any showers will ease throughout the afternoon and evening. Highest temperatures of 25 to 30 degrees for Leinster and East Munster, but 20 to 25 degrees elsewhere. Lorcan.
0: Donal, thank you very much. Donal Ryan, live at the news desk.

0: Chopin's Polonaise in the military Polonaise, due to its military theme and structure in the work, and played in 40 or louder, as you can hear on that particular version that opened us up into another hour of great music then. And David Quigley was the pianist. Piano Classics on the El Greco label. Piano Classics, indeed, from David Quigley. But the Polonaise from Chopin, getting us nicely into another hour and to, well, closer to bringing out the number one in our midweek choice today. I'm hesitant there because I'm looking at it and it's swapping and going and back. So listen, I'm going to give you one more go at this, and I'll be playing it in about 10 minutes after sport. So a last opportunity maybe to get a favourite of yours over the line. We'll see how it goes. All some theme on this today, as I've mentioned to you, because everyone's going on about the solar eclipse, and why not? Sure, won't be here till 2090 again. I won't see it. But you might. You never know. But look, 2090, so a lot of interest in it, and it's good to see it too. And in inverted commas, we'll excuse the pun. But I also mentioned to you that our own Tyler's gone off to Spain, because that's where you get the best view of it, really. But we'll get a 90% covering of it here. And it's coming up in 20 minutes, they say. 6 o'clock, 6 to 7, yeah. So I'll put on a long one and go out onto the balcony. Lovely view here, and if it's not too cloudy. So we'll see how it goes. But listen, get on with it and play the music. You have to pick one of these. You're ready for them. Here they come.
1: Ain't no sunshine when she's gone.
0: Sunny theme, right? So ain't no sunshine. That's Bill Withers.
1: It's not warm when she's away.
0: Or maybe
2: here
0: this.
2: Here comes the sun. Here comes the sun, and I say, it's all right.
0: Cat Stevens, he's singing Here Comes the Sun by the Beatles, or George Harrison.

the sunny side of the street. Ella Fitzgerald, you got cut off there at the end for some reason. You were probably singing it anyway, on the sunny side of the street. So is it going to be Bill Withers with Ain't No Sunshine? Cat Stevens singing George Harrison's Here Comes the Sun?

One nice acoustic version. Our Ella Fitzgerald singing on the sunny side of the street. 51554. Final shout out for our votes on this, okay? So get them in. 51554. If you want to, WhatsApp 087-463-4708. 087-463-4708. And use a voice note. Hit the mic if you want. And if you want to email me, final time, Lorcan. lyricfm@rte.ie lorcan.lyricfm@rte.ie and we leave it open till we get up to sport, and then we just do the tot, and when we're finished with sport we'll play the winner.

The Suite Pastorale, the fourth movement that scherzo valse with the work of Emmanuel Chabrier, French composer, with the National Orchestra of France. Why not? Armin Jordan conducting. Well, let's take it nice and easy up to sport today with a little Mexican serenade with one of our own guitarists. This is Irish classical guitarist Brian Farrell.

0: That Mexican Serenade by Manuel Ponce, the Estrellita, as we know it. And that was our own Brian Farrell on guitar. Taking us to 9 minutes away from six, time to go live to the RTÉ Sports Desk.
1: Larkin, a very good evening. A very busy night in store at the European Swimming Championships in Paris. John Short was the first of the Irish in action and has just finished in seventh position of the final of the men's 200 backstroke. Victory has gone to the Hungarian swimmer Hugert Boss. Next up is Ireland's Olympic bronze medalist Mona McSherry. She's in the water very shortly indeed.

0: in the final of the 100 breaststroke for women. Ellen Walsh will go in the final of the 400 IM. That's at about 5 to 7 Irish time. She was second in her semi-final this morning in 4:41.76. She'll be aiming for a podium position this evening. And rounding off matters in the water is Daniel Whiffen, the Olympic champion, of course. He goes in the final of the men's 800 freestyle. That's just after 7 o'clock. From there, it'll be across to the athletics, where Nicola Tuttle will be involved in the women's hammer final. That gets underway in Birmingham around 7:45. Action on the track will focus Irish eyes on the 200 semi-finals, as both Lauren Roy and Rashida Adeleke go in those semis this evening. Sophie Becker earlier placed third in her heat of the morning 400 and progresses to tomorrow's semi-finals. And what a run yet again from Mark English, a new championship record for him in the men's 800, winning his semi-final today in 1:43.49, and the red-hot favourite for gold tomorrow. The annual pre-season clash of the Champions League and Europa League champions takes place in Salzburg this evening. It's the European Super Cup final. PSG taking on Aston Villa in Salzburg, while here at home, the golden boot chasing Tommy Lonergan of Waterford has been named as the SSE Airtricity's Soccer Writers Player of the Month winner for July. After a season in Portugal, the Ireland midfielder Joe Hodge has today joined Motherwell from Tondela. Sad to report the passing, though, of another former All-Ireland winner today. This time, the news comes from the Midlands at the age of 76 and following illness, Pádraig Horan, who captained the Offaly Hurlers to Liam McCarthy's title success in 1981, has passed away. Injury has struck for the Kerry footballer Mark O'Brien. The beaten All-Ireland finalist suffered a season-ending ACL injury while in action for his club Beaufort in the Intermediate Championship in Kerry last weekend. And Afghanistan have set Ireland a handsome target of 344 for victory in the latest of the cricket ODIs. In response, Ireland currently 149 for 4, the 32nd over.
1: All right then. And best of luck to Mona McSherry. She's going shortly, is she?
0: Very shortly indeed, about 4 minutes from now.
1: I'd love to stay talking to you now for we keep in and see what happens. But anyway, yeah. She can let us know.
0: Exactly.
1: Send me an old text.
0: I'll send you a text.
1: If I had a telly here, I'd throw it up there and have a look.
0: Oh, it's on the RTE player now.
1: Yes, I still don't have a screen though. This thing doesn't
0: You've
1: even
0: no
1: do...
0: no screen at all.
1: It doesn't even do internet, no. It says Sony on the front of it, and it's here since 1999. Not that I'm giving out or anything.
0: Well.
1: I'm laughing because, with all the technology in that. No, this is an old square box in the corner that just gathers dust. So, genuinely, it'd be nice to throw it up on the screen, just have a look, all right. But get the player up there. But that's the way it is.
0: I will. Sure, I'll send you a text.
1: Do
0: right,
1: that.
0: Keep an eye.
1: Yes,
0: take
1: right up to date.
0: A minute and a bit.
1: All right. Thanks
0: right.
1: a million.
0: See you soon.
1: Okay, Siobhan. Thanks a million. Siobhan Madigan, live at the RT Sports Desk.
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3: 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Starring Helen George from BBC's Call the Midwife, Freddie Fox and Julian Ovenden, The Times says it's gorgeous and glamorous. 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
1: All right then, I did promise you our midweek choice winner straight after sport, as we do each and every week. Well, was it going to be Bill Withers? Was it going to be Cat Stevens? Was it going to be Ella Fitzgerald? Well, I can tell you what, it ended up between Ella and Cat Stevens. And this came out on top.

Lovely, endearing cover of George Harrison's Here Comes the Sun, and marking a significant birthday too for George Harrison. Well, which would have been Cat Stevens covering that, but very nice. And yeah, there's a lovely picture actually on the release at the time. It's a Sun illustration which accompanies the release, which was drawn by Yusuf's eight-year-old granddaughter, Cat Stevens' eight-year-old granddaughter. Anyway, that came out tops in our midweek choice today. And listen, you're great fun. Thank you for voting. It's always nice for you to know that you're interested in taking part and have a little bit of fun with the votes, as you have done. And the chat, too, about the eclipse. Nothing could eclipse Ella, says Dennis Teven in Wicklow. I hear you. yes. What can I say? James and Claudia were hoping to get Ella in there as well. They're enjoying the show too. Lots of you. It was really touch and go, coming, toing and froing between Cat Stevens and Ella Fitzgerald. Poor old Bill Withers went off into the sunset, if you'll excuse the pun. Anyway, thank you again for voting, and I hope you enjoyed that version. Now, it is a lovely version, just for the day that's in it, nice and relaxed and sunny feel with that version by Cat Stevens. Right, let's go from there to the Phoenix Park. I just wanted to mention, because I did say to you that something was happening there, and what it is supposed to be late to be telling you now if you were going along. Maybe you're listening to us in the car going along, or you're not too far away. And it will be going on right through until 8:15 tonight, when the observation will end. But it's kicking off in about 15 minutes. And what it is, well, it's the Irish Astronomical Society, but it's a free public viewing event for the partial eclipse taking place this evening. And of course, it's a hugely significant astronomical event, particularly when it comes to the Irish Astronomical Society, because it's the first time in decades that this will be visited. Dublin will see approximately 94% of the sun. So there. Right, well, I promised the Choral Symphony today. We had Symphony number 6 yesterday from Beethoven, and I said I'd go for the Choral Symphony today. At the top of the program, I was talking about the lovely second movement from the work, and the North German Radio Symphony Orchestra happens to be the version that I've taken today, with Gunter Wand conducting.

0: Well, you know, when you mentioned something at the top of the programme, and I know many of you were looking forward to that, and you hung on for a while, that was to Beethoven's Choral Symphony, his Symphony No. 9 in D minor, and for a change going for the second movement, often go for the final movement, the Ode to Joy on that. You always push in that direction, many of you, when I mentioned it, but today sticking to the second movement, and the symphony celebrated for its very complex structure and innovative use of the vocal harmony. And it is one of the most frequently performed symphonies in the world. But the premiere, apparently at the time, was such a huge event because it was the first time a composer had scored and composed vocal parts in a symphony. And so not only a masterpiece of Western classical music, but also a symbol of hope and unity and fellowship transcending borders and conflicts. Nice way to look at things, all right. Certainly, imagine the feelings of people at the premiere of that back in the day. That would have been back in the 1820s, late 1820s, I suppose. Now, let's go from there, shall we? It's nearly 6:15. Check in and see what Ellen has for us coming up at the weekend.
1: The great Bill Evans, born on 16th of August 1929, and this Sunday I'll be celebrating his immense heritage with some extraordinary music, solo, with trio and with symphony orchestra, all on Vespertine with me, Ellen Cranitch, Friday and Saturday 10 p.m, Sunday 9 p.m. here on RTE Lyric FM.
0: All right, Ellen, thank you for that. Vespertine, of course. Now, Simple Gifts, the variations on a Shaker melody by Aaron Copland. And today's version is with the Boston Pops Orchestra, John Williams conducting.

Always nice to bring you that. A very easy listening. Simple Gifts, the variations on a Shaker melody from Aaron Copland. That from the Green album, very famous album back in the day with John Williams conducting the Boston Pops Orchestra. Now we're 20 minutes past 6 o'clock and I want to bring you some Antonio Vivaldi now. And turning to, well, it's the Concerto in G for two mandolins. And here it is for two guitars, strings and continuo, the opening movement. And Vivaldi Guitar Concertos, the album that goes back, this one goes back to the Philips label indeed. Anca Romero teaming up with the Academy of St. Martin in the Fields. Iona Brown is conducting.

And there, the concerto for two guitar, strings and continuo. And the Romeros playing there with the Academy of St. Martin in the Fields. Eona Brown was conducting. Okay, Kiana Skrelga, Agdol Suas, Agudi Marian, August on Nuok, the Glamour Trace, Shea, August on Piersa Shaw, on Tidala Skrelga, Colleen O'Kosh Tourme. And this is from Carneen on the Irish piano on what come out now? Right, I'm not going to say Michael McHale. Michael McHale is the pianist, Eoghan Seán.

Rossini's La Danza. Good lively start to the final stretch of music then with the Maltese tenor Joseph Calleja, who's preparing himself for his Wexford visit, Wexford Festival Opera Course, and there'll be great excitement around that because there'll be a lot of nostalgia attached to his return to Wexford. But there he is with the BBC Concert Orchestra, and that from the Le Soir Musicale by Rossini. By the way, hello to Aileen. I was listening to us in Maynooth, and she said, I was doing a bit of ironing here with the curtains closed to keep the sun out. I'd say that it was sweltering there, the iron and the whole lot. Very hot here in Maynooth. I think it has to be Ella for today, she had said. Well, it wasn't, unfortunately. But and Aileen said, P.S., hope the skies stay nice and clear for viewing later on. And mentioning viewing, it just all it says is Mary on this, but when I open it up and click on it, it's a Rice Krispies box, a Kellogg's box, with there's tin foil on it and tape, bit of paper. It looks very easy to make that Busca cereal freshen on Grianogus on Moon Egg Oil. And she said it was easy enough to do. And apparently, how to make a solar eclipse box viewer out of a cereal.

cereal box. You still have time. It only takes 5 minutes, which was on the RTE news channel. They have it on that. It's a little video, and you can have a look at that if you want to. Solar eclipse made visible in Ireland this evening. What's being described as the best opportunity to see an eclipse of this scale until 2090. So there you go. If you want to do a homemade solar viewer, all you do is get the old thing. Sive Leahy, apparently, from the Dublin Institute for Advanced Studies in Dunsink Observatory, how to do a safety experience with the eclipse. So, yeah, they've made it, this little box anyway, so you can have a look at that if you want on the website. In the meantime, yes, hurry up, Lork. I'll put on something for myself so I can go out and have a look and see if the sky changes and darkens a little bit, doesn't it? Triana by Albanath on the way, the Philharmonia Orchestra, and this sees a recording with Jean-Pascal Tortelier conducting Fernando Arbus's arrangement of the Triana.

Don't know if I'm bringing you that. Isaac Albéniz Triana with the Philharmonia Orchestra and Fernando Arbus's arrangement conducted by Jean-Pascal Tortelier. Okay, nearly a quarter to seven then, and some Carl Jenkins coming your way now. And I've taken this from the Symphonic Adiemus. It's the Zarabanda with the London Philharmonic Choir, the Adiemus Symphony Orchestra.

0: to go for other ones on the album, indeed. I'll play it for Lourdes, who said when Bob had come in, or Joe had come in and said, nothing could eclipse Ella. And Lourdes came in after our midweek choice and said, well, the cat did. I like that, the cat did. Right. Now, I want to give a shout-out to Brendan Hayes. And Brendan Hayes will have a visit in the morning from his pal, Brendan Houghton. He will, the two Brens together. Brendan was celebrating a big birthday on the 20th of May, 91. And the other Bren said, I missed his birthday. I'm 83. I'm on halls with my wife in the Ferry Carrick Hotel, Wexford. Fab, it says. And I'm in a fab executive suite, it says. Like a small apartment. Great hotel, says Brendan Houghton. All right, Brendan, thank you for that. And listen, have a lovely catch-up tomorrow with Brendan Hayes. And we send him belated happy birthday as well. Sure, why not? Good to have you on board anyway. Right. Actually, it was Dennis who said nothing could eclipse Ella. I think somebody else did as well, now that I say it. Okay. And go Leeds, says Marion O'Brien from Santry, who was a Cat Stevens fan as well. She enjoyed that version too. Yeah, go Leeds, indeed. Still a bit of time. I'm going to see if I can get to see it somewhere. In the meantime, Carl Jenkins' Arabanda coming up after the break.
1: 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High Society is coming to Borthgosh Energy Theatre from October 20th to 24th for 1 week only. 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

Carl Jenkins, Zarabanda from the Symphonic Adeyemus with the London Phil Choir and the Adeyemus Symphony Orchestra of Europe. Carl conducting his own piece then. Just a little to go, maybe two to go before we pass you over to John and Mystery Train for a Wednesday evening here on RT Lyric FM. John will take you up to nine then when it's Culture File with Luke Clancy. And at 9:30 then, Blue of the Night with Bernard. But some Mendelssohn to go before all of that.

Ah, yes, the octet in E-flat, the work of Felix Mendelssohn, nearly taking us up. But I want to leave you with a little bit of Heinrich Schütz today. Die Himmel sahen, die Ehre Gottes is the title of this piece, a compositional take on Psalm 19, and a wonderful vocalese declaration of the glory of God in the sky and beyond, worth a transcendent, lofty play on this auspicious galaxy day. They're the words of Jim Cosgrove, who's listening to us. And you know what? I just thought, wouldn't that be a nice way just to go out? Because I know many of you interested in the eclipse, and but beautifully put there. And I suppose the link to Die Himmel sahen die Ehre Gottes. Jim, this is for you. Just a little excerpt to take us out. Lorcan Murray, thanking you for your company. And we'll do it all again tomorrow. Same time between 4 and 7. John on the way.

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Well, so we appear to be on. The Rolling Stones there and Miss You. What you missed was Ruby Tuesday by Dick Gahan. You missed Bert Jansch. You missed some music from Malaysia, Alfonso Soliano. You missed Elias Rabbani from Lebanon. And we opened with Joe Pass playing Painted Black. And I made a joke about Joe Pass being related to Connor Pass. You missed the most amazing 25 minutes of music. You have no idea. And we have no idea what happened. Some technical error in the joining of the dots. And you got, but I believe you were treated to some Beethoven. Astro. Anyway, you're all enjoying the eclipse, aren't you? Stopping on my feet, shuffling to the street, asking Pete, what's the matter with you? Anyway, this is Mystery Train. Sometime I wanna say. Somewhat incomplete tonight, won't make sense, the end of the program won't, but anyway. John Kelly, we're here until 9 o'clock. If all the buttons are correctly pressed, at this stage we should be all right.

The Rolling Stones and Miss You. This is Mystery Train on RTE Lyric FM. I can't stress enough what a marvellous half hour you've just missed. It was probably the best thing I've ever done in my almost 40 year career on the road. It was stunningly good. It was beyond, I mean, seriously. And I missed the eclipse. Was it good? Is it still happening? Sitting here with a screwdriver. Not the drink, unfortunately. This is Art Farmer.

And that's Art Farmer, the title track of an album called Crawl Space. And this is Mystery Train. We're here Sunday to Thursday, 7 o'clock until 9. Well, most nights at 7 o'clock until 9. Sometimes we might start a little late. But anyway, my apologies for that. I didn't know I wasn't on. I was rabbiting away contentedly to myself, thinking this is a wonderful program. Anyway, sorry about that. We appear to be sorted. This is Bobby Humphrey. She's one of the great flute players. This is called Jasper Countryman. Much sampled piece of music, this.

Yeah, Bobby Humphrey there, Jasper Countryman. I often play Lonnie Smith on the program. There's two Lonnie Smiths. This one is Lonnie Liston Smith with his band The Cosmic Echoes. This is called Expansions. Is it dark outside? Did the sun come back?

And that's Mary Clayton, very well known for her work with the Rolling Stones, that version of Bill Withers' song, Grandma's Hands. And so, little Bill Withers.

Bill Withers there in Lonely Town, Lonely Street. Let's have another one from Bill Withers when we're at it. This one's called Ruby Lee. Mystery Train until 9 o'clock.

You know, Sunshine, that version from Rahsaan Roland Kirk from the album Blackness. This is Tirza with the Speaker's Corner Quartet. It's called Hive Mind.

And there's Daniel Villarreal with Jeff Parker and Daytime, Nighttime. Mystery Train is here Sunday to Thursday, 7 o'clock until 9. And you can listen back to the programme at a time that suits you better. Say there's no eclipse happening, or there's no football on, or your favourite soap. This is Herbie Hancock. This is called Fat Mama.

0: How are you?
1: Thank you, Dunlop.
0: How are you, Frankie?
1: Frankie. And we'll get back now to the John Coltrane Quartet. Elvin Jones, McCoy Tyner, Jimmy Garrison with Coltrane.

are listening to the music of John Coltrane. And of course, we're broadcast and directed to the Half Note Club here at Hudson and Spring. Fortress and Jazz with a live stereo remote broadcast. Coltrane will be back with us next Friday night. And he'll be appearing here, as I had mentioned before, up until April the 4th. Just want to mention that part of the cost of this stereo remote broadcast are defrayed by the Half Note Club. Remote engineering by Sid Simon, Bob Deitch, and Ron Sims. This is Alan Grant. I'll be looking forward to playing some of the big band sound for you tomorrow night from 10 until midnight. And of course, Portraits and Jazz, Monday through Friday from 11:15 until midnight. Have a nice night and

Well, that comes from an album called Dear John C. from Elvin Jones, one-time drummer with John Coltrane. Version of Feeling Good. Charlie Mariano was on alto saxophone. Richard Davis was on bass. I think it was Hank Jones was playing piano on that. I'll need to check because Roland Hanna also plays on that album. Richard Davis on bass, huh? Anyway, this is Charles Lloyd and the Quartet.

And that's Boogie Veseltoff there, and Angie. Numakita Pa before that, the Charles Lloyd Quartet. You see, this program started with Joe Pass playing the Rolling Stones, but I didn't know it wasn't on air for half an hour. Just a technical fault caused by the sun and a voodoo curse left on RTE many years ago by a disgruntled manager who departed. Left a mackerel in the filing cabinet and a curse on the equipment. Just making this up, obviously. This is Cal Chater and Gimme Shelter. Mystery Train until 9 o'clock.

And that's Cal Chater, I should say. And Gimme Shelter. This is Mystery Train on RTE Lyric FM. We've time for one more tonight. Time to remind you that we are here Sunday to Thursday, 7 o'clock until 9 o'clock. And you can listen back to the programme anytime you want. I don't know what happens if you try and listen back to tonight's programme. The first half an hour.

Scott Henderson and friends on Tore Down House, Harpoon, Same As You, Meter Maid and Guitar School. And I think it's fair to say that Sonny Clarke is a jazzer's jazz man, because for some strange reason he's either unknown or really underrated. This brilliant jazz pianist, performer from the high watermark of modern bebop-influenced jazz, that being the late 1950s and the early 1960s. Here he is with bassist Paul Chambers and drummer Philly Joe Jones. They're playing Dizzy Gillespie's Bebop.

That's Dizzy Gillespie's bebop from the Sonny Clark Trio. That's Sonny Clark, Paul Chambers and Philly Joe Jones. If you turn to the Sonny Clark Memorial Quartet and the Voodoo album, I mean, first of all, Sonny Clark was, as we already said, was this fantastic modern jazz pianist and composer. He died in 1963. He was only 31 or so. But he had built up this cult following of sorts, and much of it amongst the fans of bebop and hard bop, and people associated with Blue Note Records and the label that recorded most of his stuff for. But the Sonny Clark Memorial Quartet was assembled by Wayne Horvitz, this New York downtown keyboard player known for his partly electronic solo albums and his work with deconstructionist ensembles like John Zorn's performing groups. And Zorn himself is here. He's on alto saxophone. The drummer is Bobby Previte. He's also associated with the downtown avant-garde in New York, and the bassist is Ray Drummond. So they love Sonny Clark, and they are not hemmed in by him or reputations or anything else. They are the Sonny Clark Memorial Quartet.

Sonny Clark Memorial Quartet on the Voodoo album, Sonny's Crib, Minor Meeting and Cool Strutton. You're on the Blue of the Night here on RT Lyric FM. Here's the Thord Gustafsson Trio.

Helsingborg Tango from Tord Gustafsson's trios and the opening. That's Tord Gustafsson on piano, Jarle Vespestedt on drums, and Steinar Ragnarsson on double bass. It's kind of an interesting jazz album because it's drawing on inspiration from classical music and folk songs, but the focus remains the same as across all, and that is intense. Opening is the album, and it also showcases the newcomer bassist Steinar Ragnarsson. He's replacing the trio's previous bassist, Sigurd Hull. And Ragnarsson performs as if he's played with these musicians for much longer than he has. And he even manages to bring in some wonderful counterpoint. And he's establishing his own voice within this trio.

That's opening from the Tord Gustafsson trio, and adding to the atmosphere is the drummer Jarle Vespersted, who has worked with Gustafsson since his, I think, his debut, and he's just wonderful shimmering cymbals and brushwork here. It's very, very evocative work from him. Gustafsson has always had a wide open approach to music, often fusing traditional folk melodies and hymns. He's also incorporated different textures and sounds on each album, and you'll hear some of that in Ritual, which is coming. The musical conversation between Gustafsson and Ragnus on the Centerpiece stream is really fantastic. This is breathtaking. The improvisation from both musicians is rich in melody.

0: That's the Thord Gustafsson trio on the album opening in Stream and Ritual. Thord Gustafsson, Jarle Vesperstad and Steinar Ragnus. Check it out if you can, it's on ECM. Okay, quick break, and just have a break. Brian Keane and Omar Farouk, Tek Bilek.
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3: 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So turn up the fun this Saturday and Sunday from 4pm. You won't want to miss it.

brilliant music making from Brian Keane and Omar Farouk, Tek Bilek and Friends on the Beyond the Sky album. That's in Beyond the Sky itself. You're on the Blue of the Night here on RT Lyric FM. We're staying with Brian Keane and Omar Farouk, Tek Bilek and Beyond the Sky, this album, which transports us instantly to Mediterranean worlds in a Middle Eastern fusion of cultural influences, whether they're real or imagined.

Salamat and Imaginary Traveller from Brian Keane and Omar Farouk, Tekbilek and Friends on the Beyond the Sky album. Almara is an ensemble led by Elizabeth Polka, and I was attracted to the album by her rendition of El Rey de Francia, which I came across on YouTube, and the rest of the album is of medieval music with a twist, and it's really excellent. She's accompanied by a handful of remarkable musicians. It blends into this kind of Hispanic folklore with other colours, painted by a dry guitar tinged with this kind of delicate, melancholy, discrete percussion. There's traditional instruments as well here, and above all is this voice alternating Spanish with French and German, guiding us through the twilight mountains of wherever. Elizabeth Poalca. Anyway, Almara, the Outros Amores album.

0: The Almara Ensemble on the album Altras Amores in their take on the Porca, Lorax, Blanca Nina, Vareda, Je Vivar, Limont, Rosa de Rosas and Vos Flores. That ends the Blue of the Night for this evening, and there is no Blue of the Night tomorrow. Ambient Orbiter pushing the boat out yet again. They're going to be live from the Kilkenny Arts Festival at 9 o'clock in the evening, so do join them if you can. Otherwise, have a nice weekend. Talk to you next Monday. Good night for now.
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2: 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What's that, you say? Too early? Perish the thought. Besides, where else can you find mechanical musical instruments from the Middle Ages? Flutes made from swan bones, and over a dozen ancestors of the violin. Where else but on Vox Nostra, a millennium of music every Sunday morning from 7 to 10 a.m., right here on RTE Lyric FM.